0: Whoops.
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2: Not even that tea party. 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The tea party Grandma Rachel gives every Monday on Phoenix Radio. She believes that a tea party should be a quiet place where friends gather for good food and polite conversation. So get in touch with her, and she'll let everyone know what's on your mind. In the 6 and a half segment, she plays 6 songs that are connected in some strange way. Try to figure out what's on her mind and guess the connection. So remember, you have a standing invitation to Grandma's Tea Party every Monday at 6 p.m. UK time, 1 p.m. Eastern, on Phoenix Radio.

Every morning at the mine, you could see him arrive. He stood 6'6" and weighed 245, kind of broad at the shoulder and narrow at the hip. And everybody knew you'd

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He just drifted into town and stayed all alone. He didn't say much, he kind of quiet and shy. And if you spoke at all, you just said hi to Big John. Somebody said he came from New Orleans, where he got in a fight over a Cajun queen, and a crashing blow from a huge right hand sent a Louisiana fella to the promised

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Through the dust and the smoke of this man-made hell walked a giant of a man that the miners knew well, grabbed a sagging timber and gave out with a groan, and like a giant oak tree just stood there alone, Big John.

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Sometimes it's nice to have a place to chill out with friends, particularly when the weekend's coming. If you're looking for a place like that, you'll find it every Friday at the Phoenix Radio Wine Bar, hosted by Rachel Work. She'll serve your favorite wine, including a flight of red, white, and rosé every week. You can even buy the House of Flight by requesting a set of three songs with red, white, and rose in the titles. If wine isn't your thing, that's okay. Rachel is sure

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I will have all sorts of Motown for you, from the classic to even today. Artists from the Four Tops, Temptations, Supremes, Jackson 5, solo artists like Lionel Richie, Rick James, DeBarge. We'll also cover more modern artists occasionally, such as Boyz II Men, Erykah Badu, New Edition, and we'll also explore from time to time artists who have covered Motown over the years. If it's Motown, I'm gonna cover it on the Motown Show. In addition to the music, I will also give you information about various artists and what the label was up to during various times. The show is pre-recorded, but that does not mean you cannot send in requests, and I will give out contact information on the air. Every once in a while, I will also have a Motown-related theme as well, so you never know what you're gonna hear. So that's the Motown Show with me, Herbie Allen, every Sunday from 9 to 10 p.m. UK time, 4 to 5 p.m. US Eastern, right here on The Phoenix Radio.

Let me tell you a story about a boll weevil. Now, some of you may not know, but a boll weevil is an insect, and he's found mostly where cotton grows.

But this is the way the story goes. The farmer said to the boll weevil, I see you're on the square. Boll weevil said to the farmer, say, yep, my whole darn family's here.

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2: What? Hey, what do you want?
1: Hang
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1: Now listen. Is a gold tooth a flash in the pan?
0: Is a gold Will you play your bass?
1: Well, no, hang on, listen.
0: Oh.
1: No,
0: what
1: hang
0: you want
1: on.
0: Now?
1: I want to know if I crossed a kangaroo with a turkey, could I stuff it from the outside?
0: I'll stuff you from the outside. Play the bass!
1: Now listen.
0: Oh, he's back, Oi. He's back.
1: No, well, look, if Tutankhamun got sick, will I call his mummy?
0: You better call your mummy. You're playing him all of that rubbish. Go on, play it.

When I was growing up, Sunday tea in our house was something special. Various members of the family were present, or even family friends, sitting round a table, talking about the week you've had, or maybe the week that you've got coming up, what you're looking forward to, what's been happening, and just generally catching up with one another. 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I'll be there. 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
2: Not even that tea party. 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The tea party Grandma Rachel gives every Monday on Phoenix Radio. She believes that a tea party should be a quiet place where friends gather for good food and polite conversation. So get in touch with her, and she'll let everyone know what's on your mind. In the 6 and a half segment, she plays 6 songs that are connected in some strange way. 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

Hi, it's Rhonda, and I would like to invite you to join me every Saturday, 4 o'clock UK time, 11 o'clock Eastern time in the States, for a wonderful show, and it is called Country Corner Cafe. Order up a great meal, and please bring along plenty of country requests. I hope to see you there.

Words mean I am a truthful man from the land of the palm trees. And before dying, I want to share these poems of my soul. My poems are soft green. My poems are also flaming crimson. My poems are like a wounded fawn seeking refuge in the forest. The last verse says, Con los pobres de la tierra. With the poor people of this earth, I want to share my fate. The streams of the mountains.

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2: 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The tea party Grandma Rachel gives every Monday on Phoenix Radio. She believes that a tea party should be a quiet place where friends gather for good food and polite conversation. So get in touch with her and she'll let everyone know what's on your mind. In the 6 1/2 segment, she plays 6 songs that are connected in some strange way. 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
1: It's a Chicken here with you every Saturday morning at 10 UK, 5 US Eastern, with 60s and 70s Saturday. We'll be bringing you all kinds of wonderful tunes from these two great decades right here. 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

north and south. Then I pull out a Hostess Twinkie and I pop it in my mouth. Yeah, in the daytime I'm Mr. Natural, just as healthy as I can be. But at night I'm a junk food junkie. Good Lord, have pity on me.

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Then I take Oh yeah, in the daytime I'm Mr. Natural.

spotted with a Big Mac on my breath. Stumbling into a Colonel Sanders with a face as white as death. I'm afraid someday they'll find me just stretched out on my bed with a handful of Pringles potato chips and a ding-dong by my head. In the daytime,

Here at the Phoenix Radio, we love delighting you. And that's the reason why, between 1 and 4 p.m., Monday through Thursday, we invite you to join us and share some afternoon delight. A lot of the time, the show will be presented by me, Terry Clasper, but to add to the delight, it will sometimes be presented by another presenter. In the show, we'll take you back in time with our 3 o'clock thrill, music and memories from a year gone by. The show will start with some number ones, and halfway through, the chance to relax and enjoy 3 very gentle songs. 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Afternoon delight, only here at the Phoenix Radio.

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1: In the immortal words of Cole Porter, anything goes. And that's certainly the case every Friday at 4 p.m. when I'll bring you 2 hours of whatever takes our fancy. There might be a bit of Frank Sinatra. And now the Deep Purple. Or how about a bit of Burl Ives?
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1: If you enjoy a wide variety of music and the odd quiz, join me, Richard Bartholomew, every Friday at 4 p.m. in the UK. That's 11 a.m. on the US East Coast, when anything goes on Phoenix Radio. That today was our last.

Hello there, everybody. Fan Zaremba, host of the Charter Flight, which can be heard on the Phoenix Radio, 6 p.m. in the UK, 1 p.m. here in the East Coast of the United States. Join me for music, fun, and of course, your requests, as well as Al will have the news to keep you totally informed. Hope you'll make us a part of your Saturdays when you climb on board the Charter Flight, in the air and on the air, starting at 6 p.m. in the UK, 1 p.m. here in the East Coast of the States. 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

This is Herbie Allen, inviting you to join me every Sunday from 9 to 10 p.m. UK time, 4 to 5 p.m. US Eastern, for the Motown Show. I will have all sorts of Motown for you, from the classic to even today. Artists from The Four Tops, Temptations, Supremes, Jackson 5, solo artists like Lionel Richie, Rick James, DeBarge. We'll also cover more modern artists occasionally, such as Boyz II Men, Erykah Badu, New Edition, and we'll also explore from time to time artists who have covered Motown over the years. If it's Motown, I'm gonna cover it on the Motown Show. In addition to the music, I will also give you information about various artists and what the label was up to during various times. The show is pre-recorded, but that does not mean you cannot send in requests, and I will give out contact information on the air. Every once in a while, I will also have a Motown-related theme as well, so you never know what you're gonna hear. So that's the Motown Show with me, Herbie Allen, every Sunday from 9 to 10 p.m. UK time, 4 to 5 p.m. US Eastern, right here on The Phoenix Radio.

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1: It's a chicken here with you every Saturday morning at 10 UK, 5 US Eastern, with 60s and 70s Saturday. 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

I'm Martin Miles, and I'm here to tell you about a show called the Heritage Chart Hour. 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That's 9am to 10am Eastern. Every week we'll be playing songs from the top 40 and also from the Breakers. And during the show, we'll be choosing a Heritage Chart song of the week. 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
1: And welcome to Early Doors on this lovely Sunday morning in Edinburgh. And on this day, 101 years ago, Mel Torme was born. The first time ever I saw your face.

first time ever I saw your face, sung there by Mel Torme, who was born on this day back in 1925. Most people probably know that better by Roberta Flack, I imagine. But I must admit, I know it better by Dick Gochan, Tony Capstick and John Bernand on a Songs of Ewan McCall album I've got, because Ewan McCall, he wrote it. Well, he actually dictated it over the phone to his wife when she was over in America. But anyway, that's neither here nor there. What is here and now and there is, this is Early Doors and I'm Richard Bartholomew, and I'll be with you for the next couple of hours playing primarily songs from people who've got birthdays in the coming week. Also, a couple of features. We've got the 3-2-1 in the second hour. It's always in the second hour, just in case I hit some faster music, of course. And in this hour, we've got The Name's the Same, or Same Name, whatever you want to, whatever I want to call it. But there's also requests in the pipeline and open to more requests as well. So if you'd like to get in touch, you can find me on Telegram or Mastodon in the Phoenix Radio 1208 group. 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And as long as it's nice and slow, nice and melodic as well. Slow for the first hour, speeding up a bit on occasions, but primarily melodic. Nothing raucous on this show, because it's people are usually too tender, either physically or in the head, one or two, anyway, on a Sunday morning. I hope this isn't deemed to be too raucous. This is because today is also the birthday. Back in 1941, David Clayton Thomas was born. And he, of course, at one time was the lead singer with Blood, Sweat and Tears.

Fire and Rain, of course, normally heard by James Taylor, but possibly the first version I heard there by Blood, Sweat and Tears, because it's David Clayton, or would have been David Clayton Thomas's birthday today. He was born this day back in 1941. It's time for me to say a very good morning to a few people. Peter Wilkins, thank you very much indeed for being there. And we're doing not too badly at all, thank you. Likewise, hope you're keeping well too. And Dave Sheridan, thank you very much for being there. And as I wrote back to you, Dave, yes, we remember your little village very well from your 21st birthday, but I hope you had a good time down there, and thanks for your request. Likewise, Patsy, thanks for yours as well, and thanks for listening too. And who else is there? Oh, there's Mr. Clasper, who's in a very, not so much miserable stoke, but a very wet stoke today. Actually, it's very unusual here for the last few weeks. The sun is bursting through this window at the moment. Haven't felt like this for a good few weeks. It's been hot up here until a few weeks ago, but I don't know, Sunday mornings haven't been particularly sunny, but it is today, so I'm basking in the sunshine. But thank you very much, Terry, for being there, and Janet's there too, likewise Rhonda. I nearly forgot to say good morning to Paul David as well, and to Chris Maddox. So Chris will be listening via the Mixcloud link, of course, because of the early hour, which is even earlier where Rhonda is, and Rhonda's up. But thank you very much indeed to everyone being there. Okay, it's Frank Reed's birthday this week as well, and he's one of the singers with the Chi-Lites.

block. But now I go for walks, to the movies, maybe to the park. I have a seat on the same old bench to watch the children play. You know, tomorrow is their future, but for me, just another day. They all gather around me. They seem to know my name. We laugh, tell a few jokes, but it still doesn't ease my pain. I know I can't hide from a memory, though day after day I've tried. I keep saying, she'll be back, but today, again.

Have you seen her from the Chai Lights, or is it Shy Lights? I sort of fluctuate as to how I pronounce that, either Chai or Shy. Chai Lights today, I think. And it's played because it's Frank Reed's birthday, one of their singers. And Patsy said she enjoyed that because she hadn't heard that for such a long time. It is a good song as well. But it's time for some requests. And we're kicking off with one for Paul David. And quite right, Paul, I did have him actually up my list, but I've swapped my one out for your request, as I'm nice and generous that way. But Paul says, as it's Peter Cetera's birthday today, how about hearing Only Love Knows Why?

Pete or Peter Cetera, requested by Paul David. I only love knows why, because today is Peter Cetera's birthday. Okay, as I was distracted by just towards the end there, a phone call which came in, which is most unusual for me on a Sunday morning, and I need to go investigate because it's not a number I recognised either, so it'll be a spam, cold corny or whatever. But anyway, what isn't cold corny is this brilliant request from Dave Sheridan, Krista Berg and Borderline.

Borderline, requested by Dave. That was Chris DeBerg, of course. And Janet said she enjoyed that song too. I know Patsy would have as well. Good morning to Amanda. Thank you very much indeed. Amanda's back from her holidays and back on her show today. So thank you for tuning in, anyway, Amanda. I never found out what that phone call was. It's saying not a number I recognise, and it wasn't marked up as a potential spam. But I'm literally in the middle of changing our mobile phone providers at the moment, so I was wondering if it might be to do with that, you see. But I'm not going to phone them back. Okay, one song to go before this hour's feature, and it's going to go for, it's been requested by Chris Maddox, Rod Stewart, and Downtown Train.

Downtown Train, requested by Chris Maddox, and Janet enjoying that one. I did as well. Rod Stewart, of course, he's recently had heart trouble and had to cancel some concerts, but I was just hearing the other day he was telling someone that his state of health is not as bad as people are making it out to be. Mind you, he's what, 81, I think, or is he 82? I can't remember. 81, I think it is. But just gone past the bottom of the hour, and as I said, we're going to have the feature coming up now, and it's the same name. So it's three songs from artists all bearing the same, well, on this occasion, Christian name, or four name, I suppose I should really say, shouldn't I? And the four name is Michael, and the first is Michael Bolton and Missing You.

The same name across those last three tracks. That was Michael W. Smith and Place in This World. In the middle, of course, was Michael McDonald. Okay, with a bit of help from Patti LaBelle and On My Own. And we started it off with Michael Bolton, who's Missing You. And I'm just talking about Missing You. The sneeze is coming. Oh no, it's going away again. We're going to go back to some requests now and going to slow it right back down, going way back as well. Way back, guys, it's almost 60 years ago for the first one. Requested by Patsy, a bit of Des O'Connor, and I Pretend.

Chris O'Connor, requested by Patsy. And I need to go back and check, because it's labelled as I Pretend. Of course, he sings I'll Pretend all the time. So I wonder if I need to relabel it. And was it Des O'Connor? Oh, Des O'Connor, who had a song out called Careless Hands around about the same time. Somebody did. I'm sure it was Des O'Connor, because I always remember when Gary Sprake, the Leeds United goalkeeper, threw the ball into his own net at Anfield. The cop suddenly started singing to him, Careless Hands. I'm fairly sure it was Des O'Connor anyway. Okay, let's go back even further than the late 60s for a request from Terry. The old blue eyes himself, he's requested Frank Sinatra and that lucky old

couple of requests there, of four rather, the Governor. That one, Cycles by Frank Sinatra, requested by Rhonda. And before that, That Lucky Old Sun, requested by Terry. And Terry likes the Paul Robeson version of that as well, but enjoys that slightly different interpretation. And Patsy said she hadn't heard that Frank Sinatra version before, but I wonder if you enjoyed it, Patsy. Okay, we're going to finish the hour now with another oldie. Oldie but goodie? Yes, oldie but goodie. Because this week is Brooke Benton's birthday as well. And his version, original version of Rainy Night in Georgia.

it's raining all over the world. Neon signs are flashing, taxi cabs and buses passing through the night. A distant moaning of a train seems to play a sad refrain.

place in a boxcar. So I take my guitar to pass some time. Late at night, when it's hard to rest, I hold your picture to my chest, and I feel

0: Hello everybody, I'm Amanda and I'm here to tell you about my Sunday show called Such a Good Feeling. In this show, I'll be playing loads of music from the 80s and the 90s, a few more modern songs and also some older songs from the 60s and the 70s. At the start of the second hour, there'll be a chart and there's loads of room for your requests. 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
1: 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I'll be there. 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
2: 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I will have all sorts of Motown for you, from the classic to even today. Artists from the Four Tops, Temptations, Supremes, Jackson 5. Solo artists like Lionel Richie, Rick James, DeBarge. We'll also cover more modern artists occasionally, such as Boyz II Men, Erykah Badu, New Edition. And we'll also explore from time to time artists who have covered Motown over the years. If it's Motown, I'm going to cover it on the Motown Show. In addition to the music, I will also give you information about various artists and what the label was up to during various times. The show is pre-recorded, but that does not mean you cannot send in requests, and I will give out contact information on the air. Every once in a while, I will also have a Motown-related theme as well, so you never know what you're going to hear. So that's the Motown Show with me, Herbie Allen, every Sunday from 9 to 10 p.m. UK time, 4 to 5 p.m. US Eastern, right here on the Phoenix Radio.

that's three shows coming up today, but will they be coming up next Sunday? Because today, of course, well, I say of course, you may not be you may be totally unaware of it, but today is the end of our 13-week cycle, so our new series starts tomorrow, and at 4 p.m. today in Tea Time at Terry's, Terry will be unveiling what is on offer during the next series. So if you tune into Terry, you'll find out whether any of your preferred shows are still going and when they're going. But if you can't tune into Terry, just go to our website after 7 o'clock tonight at www.phoenixradio1208.com, and if you click on the Order of the Phoenix, that'll take you to the full week schedule, and you'll find out what's coming up there. 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I've got a few in the pipeline, but more is always good. And at the bottom of this hour, of course, we've got the 3-2-1, which is the top three in the UK from this week in a bygone age. Yeah, I suppose so, yeah. And obviously got more songs from people with birthdays in the coming week. Likes of this one, Paul Williams, who wrote this song, Rainy Days and Mondays. It's about rainy. The sun's disappeared now, sadly, from here, so it may have started raining as well, but this is the Carpenters.

Oh, it's not started raining here because the sun's come out again. I'm glad about that. As classic answers, Terry says, Rainy Days and Monday is written by Paul Williams, who has a birthday at the end of the week. And as Terry said, a very talented songwriter and performer as well. Yes, certainly was. Richard Marx also has a birthday this week. And Hold On to the Nights.

63 this week, Richard Marx and Hold On to the Nights. I've got one more birthday song coming up before we get on some requests, and that's going to be because born on the same day and the same year as Paul Williams was Bill Medley. And here we've got a song when he was part of the Righteous Brothers, Melancholy Music Man.

born back in 1940 on September the 19th, Bill Medley, and there he is as he was part of the Righteous Brothers, a melancholy music man. Okay, as I said before then, we're getting on some requests, and the first is for Patsy, and a bit of Linda Ronstadt, and tell him, oops, oh, I've lost it again. Hold on a minute, let me try and find it, it's gone AWOL. Ah, here we are. Tell him I said hello.

One of the many musical voices of Linda Ronstadt there, requested by Patsy, and Tell Him I Said Hello, a lovely song. So thank you for that, Patsy. I'm not sure whether that's the one you originally requested, Patsy, but hope you enjoyed that anyway. You said it was fine to play Linda Ronstadt, and hope you enjoyed it. Okay, request coming up for Dave now. Bit of Dan Fogelberg, Seeing You Again.

Berg, requested by Dave, and that was Seeing You Again. Okay, one request left before the 3-2-1 feature, which is a top three from this week in a year gone by, and that one request comes from Chris Maddox and Wilson Phillips and Relief.

Release Me from Wilson Phillips, requested by Chris Maddox. And I knew you'd enjoy that one, Amanda. It's a good song nonetheless. Okay, as I said before, that we've reached the top three from this week in a year gone by. And I can honestly say that I think all three songs this week are great songs. And they've also got, for me, they've got particular memories, each one of them. But what year are we going back to?

as I say, three great songs for a change at the top of the UK charts. And this week, back in 1975, of course, that was number one from Rod Stewart and Sailing, and number two was Moonlighting by Leo Sayer, and number three, The Last Farewell from Roger Whittaker. Hope you enjoyed those as much as I did anyway, and I think Janet did too. But we've got a couple of requests left still in the show, and quite fittingly, as we've just heard Sailing by Rod Stewart, we've got a request from Patsy for Gordon Lightfoot and Wreck of the Ellen Fitzgerald. Oh God, I'm getting to Edmund Fitzgerald. But what, Mary Ellen Carter? That's what I'm thinking of as well. Wreck of the Edmund Fitzgerald.

I agree, Janet. It was a brilliant request from Batsy, wasn't it? Gordon Lightfoot and Wreck of the Edmund Fitzgerald, not the Ellen Fitzgerald, Wreck of the Edmund Fitzgerald. Which lake was it that well, maybe I should be a bit more polite, but that Bampat in the White House has now decreed to be Lake America. Ugh. Somebody should do something with him. Anyway, we're sticking with another request and another Canadian artist. This has been requested by Chris Maddox, Brian Adams, and Cuts Like a Knife.

Brian Adams, Cuts Like a Knife. A final request for today for Chris Maddox, who will be listening via Mixcloud. Talk about listening. Thank everyone for having listened as long as we've been able to today. And as I say, this is the final day of our series. So tomorrow we start a new 13-week series. And if you want to hear what's going on in that series, tune in to Terry at 4 p.m. today for tea time at Terry's. But I say I'm going to leave you with somebody else who's got a birthday today. I'm just trying to remember what year he was. Oh, yes, 1954. Oh, and also just to remind you, of course, to stay tuned for Amanda in a few minutes' time. But in 1954, Dennis Haggerty was born, and he is a member of Darts. And it's raining, but hopefully it's not out there. The sun's gone again. Hopefully it's not raining anyway. But thanks again for listening.

was growing up, Sunday tea in our house was something special. Various members of the family were present, or even family friends, sitting round a table, talking about the week you've had, or maybe the week that you've got coming up, what you're looking forward to, what's been happening, and just generally catching up with one another. Terry's recreating that for you, here on Phoenix Radio, every Sunday afternoon, between 4pm and 7pm in the UK. That's 11am and 2pm on the East Coast of America. It will include great music, some features, and of course, it's Terry, so lots of great chat. I'll be there. Hope to see you there too, round Terry's tea table, for tea time at Terry's, right here on Phoenix Radio.

Hello everybody and welcome to Such a Good Feeling. That, to begin the show with, was a song by Kim Appleby, G-L-A-D. Good, catchy song that one is. I like it a lot. Thanks to Adrian, who covered the show last week when I was on holiday. That was really, really cool. And it was a really good holiday as well. I went to Benidorm for 4 nights. Last Friday to and then I came back on the Tuesday, and it was a fun holiday. Went to a hotel I've been to quite a few times before, and it was gorgeous again. We had some yummy meals there, yummy snacks like kebab and pita bread and that, and some nice meals as well for our evening meal. And there was some entertainment in the hotel, and we saw some singers in some other bars as well, doing things like the Drifters and ABBA and all sorts, really. And then there was 2 karaoke's on the last night, so it was really, really good fun, and I enjoyed it a lot. And we had some nice walks as well. So if you want to send any messages or requests, there's a Telegram group, which is Phoenix Radio 1208. There's also Mastodon and email, which are both Amanda at phoenixradio1208.com. And there's also numbers on Phoenix Radio's website if you want to text, if you're in the UK, US or Canada, and you type Phoenix at the beginning of your message. Well, let's continue with this one from Billy Ocean.

Well, that was first of all Billy Ocean, Love Really Hurts Without You, and then also Badfinger and No Matter What. Well, let's have this one now from Ed Sheeran.

Well, that was a couple of good songs. First of all, Ed Sheeran and Shiver. And then after that, it was my favourite Ella Henderson song and Filthy Rich. Well, let's have this one now from Jason Donovan.

Well, that was, first of all, a song by Jason Donovan, Too Many Broken Hearts. And then also, Sheena Easton and Modern Girl. Well, let's have this one now from S Club 7.

0: Well, that was a nice bouncy song from 99 from S Club 7. Well, coming up in a minute, I'm going to play a song by Sean Kingston.
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4: 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The tea party Grandma Rachel gives every Monday on Phoenix Radio. She believes that a tea party should be a quiet place where friends gather for good food and polite conversation. 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Try to figure out what's on her mind and guess the connection. 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
0: That's Chill Out on the Sofa from 7 to 9 p.m. UK. That's 2 to 4 US Eastern. Only here on the Phoenix Radio.

That was, first of all, Sean Kingston, Fire Burning, and also Destiny's Child and Survivor. Good song, that one, as well. Well, I'm now going to play the Heritage Chart Song of the Week. This is from Bertie Higgins, and it's called A River.

That was the Heritage Chart Song of the Week, Bertie Higgins and A River. And the Heritage Chart was on after me, so you'll be able to hear what this week's is going to be after I've been on. Well, let's have this one now from Bachman Turner Overdrive.

That was a couple of 60s songs, Bachman Turner Overdrive, and You Ain't Seen Nothing Yet, and also The Beatles and Can't Buy Me Love. Well, let's have this one now from George Michael and Mary J. Blige.

Well, we had first of all George Michael and Mary J. Blige and Az, and then after that it was Jamiroquai and Cosmic Girl, my favourite one by them. Well, I'm now going to play a request for Chris Maddox, who is now tuned in live. Glad you're listening. And he wants to hear this one from Jason Aldean. It's called Anytime Soon.

0: That was a request for Chris Maddox. It was Jason Aldean, Anytime Soon. Well, coming up in a minute, it's going to be time for the chart.
1: 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I will have all sorts of Motown for you, from the classic to even today. Artists from the Four Tops, Temptations, Supremes, Jackson 5, solo artists like Lionel Richie, Rick James, DeBarge. We'll also cover more modern artists occasionally, such as Boyz II Men, Erykah Badu, New Edition, and we'll also explore from time to time artists who have covered Motown over the years. If it's Motown, I'm gonna cover it on the Motown Show. In addition to the music, I will also give you information about various artists and what the label was up to during various times. 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So that's the Motown Show with me, Herbie Allen, every Sunday from 9 to 10 p.m. UK time, 4 to 5 p.m. US Eastern, right here on The Phoenix Radio.
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0: Well, it's now time for the chart, so I'm going to play the top five songs from this week in Australia in 1992. So let's begin with the number five song. And this is a song actually that we used to do in the Mandolin Band. And we don't seem to do it nowadays, but we used to do it a lot. This is by Sarah Brightman, and Jose Carreras. And it's Amigos para Siempre.

0: That was a song that we used to do in the Mandolin Band, although we didn't sing it, we just played it as an instrumental. It's a shame we don't do that one anymore, actually, because it's a nice song. It was Sarah Brightman and Jose Carreras, Amigos para Siempre. Okay, so we're going to have the number four song now. This is a good one, Mr. Big, To Be With You.
1: Number four.

0: That was a number four song, Mr. Big. And it was To Be With You. Good song, that one is. I like that one a lot. So we're going to have the number three song now. This is another good one. From Boys to Men, this is End of the Road.
1: Number three.

0: That was Boys to Men, End of the Road. Well, we're going to have the number two song now, Guns N' Roses and November Rain.
1: Number two.

0: That was Guns N' Roses and November Rain. Well, I'm now going to play the number one song from This Week in Australia in 1992, and it is from Billy Ray Cyrus, Achy Breaky Heart.
1: Number one.

0: Well, that was the number one song from this week in Australia in 1992. It was Billy Ray Cyrus and Achy Breaky Heart. Well, next week the chart will be from Canada in 2005. Well, coming up in just a minute, I'm going to play a request for Chris Maddox. He wants to hear a song by Ella Langley, Loving Life Again. So that's coming up soon.
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3: Hi there, I'm Martin Miles and I'm here to tell you about a show called the Heritage Chart Hour. 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And during the show, we'll be choosing a Heritage Chart song of the week. 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Only here on Phoenix Radio.

That was a song by Ella Langley. It was a request for Chris Maddox. It was called Love and Life Again. I didn't know that one by Ella Langley. The one I do know by her is Choosing Texas. That's a good song as well. But that one sounded nice as well. Well, let's have this one now from Fleetwood Mac.

Well, we had Fleetwood Mac and Go Your Own Way, and also 10cc and The Things We Do For Love. So I'm now going to play another request for Chris Maddox. He wants to hear a song by Tucker Wetmore, and it's called Who Told You That?

that was a request for Chris Maddox. It was Tucker Wetmore, and the song was called Who Told You That? Well, coming up next, it's going to be the Heritage Chart Hour. It's going to be with Cara at 3 p.m. It'll be Flashback Years with Kevin Russell. At 4 p.m. it's UK, it's going to be Tea Time with Terry's. 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At 9 p.m. it'll be the Motown Show with Herbie. 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

Coldplay and Higher Power. Well, we're coming up to the end of the show now. So thanks to everyone who was tuned in for the messages and requests. It's been loads of fun. Stay tuned for the Heritage Chart Hour coming up next. And I'll be back tomorrow at 8 p.m. UK time with some mashup. Bye for now.

Hello, it's just after 2pm in the UK and time for this week's Heritage Chart. We'll be looking at the new entries, the climbers, the top 10 and so much more, including a song of the week. We start with a song that has climbed 15 places to number 40 from 55. The song is called Queen. The band House of

Fire, F-Y-A-H. They are a reggae lovers rock band based in the West Midlands. The song was released on the 31st of July and is a tribute to women.

I don't mind telling you, I really like that track. That's called Queen. The band is House of Fire, F-Y-A-H. Don't forget them. Coming up, Alan Clark climbing to number 39 from 41, Still Waters.

James Blunt tastes like summer at 37 and from 47 to 35. It's Rhiannon Downey and Paul Heaton with Sad Songs and Lawsuits. This has been played on Boom Radio quite a bit, and I'm a huge Paul Heaton fan, so I really like it.

All right then, let's take a look at the songs from 40 to 20. Up 15 places, Queen by House of Fire, and up 3 to 39, Walking on Still Waters by Alan Clark. Staying the same at 38, it's Come On Out, Mari Wilson. And from 42 to 37, Taste Like Summer, James Blunt. Down from 27 to 36, Beautiful Love, The Liver Birds, featuring Lisa Troyer and Dawn Yoder. And up from 47 to 35, Sad Songs and Lawsuits, Rhiann Downey with Paul Heaton. Down from 18 to 34, My Own Shoes, The Gathering Stone. And up 10 to 33 from 43, Long Time Gone by Hazel Dean. Down 2 to 32 from 30, Out the Cage, Sons of Legion. And from 40 to 31, Growing Old Disgracefully, Gilbert O'Sullivan. Up 2 to 30, Raining Through My Sunshine, The Real Thing. And from 36 to 29, Pick It Up, Mungo Jerry. Down from 20 to 28, Anyone Who Had a Heart, Al Steele and Elaine Gilmore. And from 37 to 27, The Right Track, Claude Woods Jr. From 19 to 26, Never Gonna Let You Go, Harvey Gray Collective featuring Caitlin Gray. And from 31 to 25, Satnav Girl, Johnny Altman. Up 10 from 34 to 24, it's Soul Believer, Johnny Hates Jazz featuring Jackie Graham. And at 23 from 26, Play It to the Crowd, Dave Hill. Down from 12 to 22, Locked In, The Mobiles. And from 21 to 25. From 25 to 21, in the year 2525, by J. Vincent Edward. At number 20, When Will You Come Back to Me, Medicine Head. And 19, Stand Up, Howard Jones. That was at 22. Down from 5 to number 18, Knocking on Heaven's Door, The Waterboys. And Racy is at 17 from 24, and She Belongs to Me.

0: 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Various members of the family were present, or even family friends, sitting round a table, talking about the week you've had, or maybe the week that you've got coming up, what you're looking forward to, what's been happening, and just generally catching up with one another. Terry's recreating that for you, here on Phoenix Radio, every Sunday afternoon, between 4 p.m. and 7 p.m. in the UK, that's 11 a.m. and 2 p.m. on the East Coast of America. 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I'll be there. Hope to see you there too, round Terry's tea table, for tea time at Terry's, right here on Phoenix Radio.
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1: Yell and hands up. At number three, it's the Rolling Stones with Jealous Lover.

Let's take a look then at the numbers from 20 to 11. At one place, when will you come back to me? Medicine Head, that's number 20. From 22 to 19, Stand Up, Howard Jones. And from 5 to 18, Knocking on Heaven's Door, The Waterboys. From 24 to 17, She Belongs to Me by Racy. And from 23 to 16, I'm in Love Again by Lulu. Up two places to 15, Mystery Train, The Jive Aces. And up 1 to 14, It's Dirty Road, Richard Sharp. From 9 to 13, Risky Business, Teresa Bazaar's Dollar. And at number 12 from 10, A Wonderful Life, Haircut 100. Berry by Denise Pearson is at number 11 from 14. And from 16 to 10, Wonderland, Downs Braid Association. From 13 to 9, it's Peaches, Carly Simon. And from number 2 to number 8, You May Offend by The Proclaimers. Number 7, Hands Up, Yell featuring Daniel James, that's climbing one place. And from 11 to 6, Norda Mullin with Lemonade. At 5 from 7, Eastworld, Big Country Redux. And at number 4 from 6, Brussels is Haunted, Echo and the Bunnymen. Up one place to number 3, Jealous Lover, The Rolling Stones. And down 1, Man in a Suitcase, The Cathodes is at number 2. It was a Heritage Chart one to watch. It is up two places and it is this week's number 1, Boogies in My Soul by Chaka Khan featuring Snoop Dogg.

0: 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Show them.
1: This boogie's in my soul. 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
2: 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And up next, it's Coney Island Blue.

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1: That's Chill Out on the Sofa from 7 to 9 p.m. UK. That's 2 to 4 US Eastern. 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

Hello, good afternoon. Welcome along to Flashback Years with me, Kevin Russell, here with you every Sunday afternoon, playing you lots of songs that were doing well in the charts in a particular year. But can you guess this one? Slade from Wolverhampton, the band who couldn't spell. Mama, We're All Crazy Now, number one for them, back in the year we're featuring in August. And here's another one that did incredibly well on the charts as well, for Rod Stewart, and You Wear It Well. But can you guess the year? I'll give you this song to have a little think, have a little ponder, scratch your head, see if you can work it out.

He really was producing some absolutely fantastic music in this particular year, along with the Faces as well, still a member of that band, but recording some great solo material, so many good musicians on there. After all the years, it's the same dream. Rod Stewart and You Wear It Well, and we had Slade and Mama, We're All Crazy Now. We're going all the way back to August 1972. A lot of competing bands on BBC's Top of the Pops programme that went out every Thursday on BBC One. All the bands trying to outdo one another in terms of how they dressed. Here's another one of the bands that were doing incredibly well in 72. Mark Bolan, of course, and T-Rex. Children of the Revolution from August 72 on Flashback Years.

Mark Boland started recording records in the mid-1960s in the new formed Tyrannosaurus Rex in 1967, but then T-Rex were the band for him that had a lot of success. Children of the Revolution, August 1972, big hit for them in the UK. Didn't get to number one, but it was a big chart hit. And Lindsay DePaul, her very first hit in 72, this is called

Lindsay DePaul from August 1972 on the MAM label. And that was a label run by Gordon Mills, who was Gilbert O'Sullivan's manager at the time. Gilbert was on that label as well, and so was Lindsay, and How Can I Be Sure, from August 72. And David Cassidy doing so well solo and with the Partridge Family as well. His cover of the Young Rascals song got as high as number one. How can I-

0: name, Virginia Plain.
1: Roxy Music and their very, very first hit from August 1972 and Virginia Plain. And we got some Motown for you, of course, in 72. Michael Jackson, solo.
2: You ever want something that you know you shouldn't have?

written and originally recorded by Bill Withers, but had a great cover version by Michael Jackson. Ain't No Sunshine on Motown, of course, from August 72. Playing you lots of songs that were doing well in the charts here on Flashback Years with me, Kevin, for a Sunday afternoon. Here's a band that nearly split up, but David Bowie was such a big, big fan of Mott the Hoople that he had a chat and persuaded them to stay together, and said to Ian Hunter, who was really the main writer of the band, "I'll write you a song and I'll do my best to get a hit for you." Well, he did, and here it is, All the Young Dudes from 72.

David Bowie wrote the song and gave it to Ian Hunter of Mott the Hoople. They recorded it and had a massive hit, their first big hit. And of course, they stayed together and were pretty successful, weren't they, in the 1970s? That was their first hit, All the Young Dudes. We're going all the way back to August 1972, playing some of those big hits that were doing well in the charts. And I keep saying August, don't I? Well, these songs were in the charts in August, but we're actually in September. I don't know where I am this year. Cliff is in the charts for this one, though.

0: I promise I'll do my best to get the month right. I think I've been getting it wrong throughout the whole show. We're in September, of course, and we're playing you songs that were doing well in September. 1972, Cliff Richard and Living in Harmony. Great song by him. And we'll be back in just a minute or so with Donny Osmond and one of his big hits from 72.
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in 1972, the Osmonds could do no wrong. Donny was having hits. The Osmonds were having hits as a group. Jimmy started to have hits. And very soon, Marie would have hits as well. Very successful family group. Donny Osmond doing well in the charts, number one for him, and Too Young. And we got some more Motown for you. Junior Walker and the All-Stars.

couple of songs in a row from September 1972. First, a bit more Motown for you. Junior Walker and the All Stars, Walking the Night. And then Sweet, written by Chin and Chapman, produced by them as well, Nicky Chin and Mike Chapman. Wigwam Bam, having so much success with a lot of bands, including Sweet, and that was their big hit, Wigwam Bam. Earlier on, we played you Michael Jackson doing a Bill Withers song, Ain't No Sunshine. Here's Bill himself with a big hit, Lean On Me, from September 72.

Bill Withers and his first big hit here in the UK in September 1972. And Lean On Me and Alice Cooper, here's his first big hit. Mary Whitehouse wanted it banned, but she was a little bit late. It had already reached number one by the time she got on the bandwagon. Alice Cooper and School's Out.

Alice Cooper and the version that was originally released as a single back in 1972, and School's Out, big hit for them here in the UK and in the States, and of course Mary White's House, not too happy about it. We played you some Motown earlier on, and of course well, lots of reggae singles doing well in the UK charts as well, including this one by Dandy Livingston.

Dandy Livingstone from September 1972 and Suzanne Beware of the Devil. And Hurricane Smith is in the charts of this one. Not a massive hit for him, but it certainly made the charts. Song written by Gilbert O'Sullivan. Who was it? Do you remember this one? We'd like to play you some of those rare ones that you don't often hear on the radio these days.

His real name was Norman Smith, and he was a producer and engineer at Abbey Road, but decided to make some recordings in the 1970s and call himself Hurricane Smith. And that was a Gilbert O'Sullivan song called Who Was It? That is it for me. Many, many thanks for listening. I hope you've enjoyed all the songs from September 1972. I will leave you with Duncan Brown and Journey.

continuing our journey back to 1972, the brilliant Duncan Brown and Journey. I haven't heard that in ages. As good as Mike just turned off and Hurricane Smith was on, because I don't mind telling you, I was singing me head off. Thank you, Kevin. Fabulous hour. Will there be more flashback years this time next week? Well, during the next 3 hours, that and everything else regarding our new series to be revealed. Welcome in. This is Terry Glasper.

One of those songs that, so whatever mood you find yourself in, always seems to have the ability to lift you up. Samson Twins starts off the next 3 hours at the Phoenix Radio. You Take Me Up. So here I am for the next 3 hours with Tea Time at Terry's, but will I be here next week with Tea Time at Terry's? Or have the people upstairs decided that after about a million years, enough's enough? You'll have to wait and find out between now and 7 o'clock. It's the time of the year when our series changes over, happens 4 times a year, and the autumn series just looming around the corner, all starting tomorrow. And between now and 7 this evening, I'll walk you through everything that's happening, the shows that have been kicked out, the new shows, and there are some, and the shows that have stayed where they are, and the shows that have moved location, all coming up between now and 7 tonight. Of course, as usual, your Tea Time track's very welcome. Give me a shout if there's something you'd like to hear. And I also have a connection out of my head today. I wonder who'll be the first to get it. 3 songs across the show, all starting from the back end of this hour. And of course, you can get hold of me in all the normal ways, the telegram, the email, the text messages, and the website. A number of people have done it already. I'll say hi to all of you after the Bellamy Brothers.

In America, cited as a country record, then did the crossover in the UK, the follow-up to Let Your Love Flow. Not quite as successful, but great record nevertheless. The Bellamy Brothers and Satin Sheets. I hope you've got some nice satin sheets on your bed, and your bed's nice and comfortable, and you got a good sleep score last night, if you're one of the sleep score people. We were talking about this on Friday, weren't we? And just in case you're interested, and why on earth should you be, I got a 78 last night. That was good enough for me. 78's about the highest it gets for me, but that's pretty good. Let's say hello to some people, shall we? Herbie's just tuned in, bidding me good morning, and a very good morning to you. I am your morning DJ at WR. Oh, no, I'm not. I'm the Tea Time Jock on Phoenix Radio. Well, today at least. I mean, who knows after today? Might be somebody else doing it. Might be you doing it next week, Herbs. You never know. And Lil's listening in. Welcome to you. Thank you very much for listening. She says, I didn't think we'd have a connection today. Well, that just shows what you know, doesn't it, Lil McCarthy? Hey, hey, that just shows what you know. And Lil's asked for a couple of Tea Time tracks to bring back memories of a tribute thing she went to last night, which I'll tell you about in a bit. No problem, Lil, get those on for you. Claire Page is in the north of France, and Claire Page, I think, is in a bit of a mischievous mood today, judging by the Tea Time track that you've asked for. But I'll put a big smile on Cara's face. I'll play it in a bit. And speaking of Cara, she'll be tuned into in Northampton, along with Safi and Marina and Henry. And poor old Cara today, she woke up at 8 o'clock, and she was languishing. That's what she was doing, languishing in her bed. And she's got this baby monitor thing now going on, where she has a receiver upstairs and the transmitters downstairs where the dogs sleep. And about 8:15 this morning, Henry the poodle was as if to say, I want a wee mummy. So she had to turf herself out of bed. Poor old Cara, turf herself out of bed. Never mind. Thank you for the Heritage Chart, our early run. That was a great show. I enjoyed it a lot. Hello to Kaz, hello to Rob, and hello to Anna, all of whom are tuned in. And Kaz about to equip herself with a cup of tea. Sounds to me like a damn fine idea. That does, Kaz. I've got a big glass of water by my side to hopefully help me through the next 3 hours and stop me from coughing and spluttering. Patsy Graham's in Liverpool. Hello. Thank you for listening. Lovely to have you there. And Mr. and Mrs. Chicken. Well, they're tuned in, and they're in Almut's country in Yorkshire. And they'll be looking forward to the tennis later on. Thank you for listening, you two. And also hello to Chris Maddox, who's in Brewer in Maine, who's already sent in, way ahead of me pressing the go button on the show, some Tea Time tracks today. Thank you, Chris.

when you cross the I's and dot the T's and take everything into consideration, you might just conclude that life's nothing but one huge big minestrone. Well, that's what 10cc thought in the 70s anyway. And that's from the brilliant original soundtrack album from 10cc, the same album that featured I'm Not In Love. What a brilliant album it was. Coral is about to partake in a cup of tea. And Kaz is partaking in a cup of tea. Lil, however, is waiting for an Iceland delivery. And at the moment, they don't have any milk. So she can't partake in a cup of tea. Sorry, didn't mean that. You'll enjoy it when it comes, all the more, I'm sure you will. And Kaz says, that's the beauty of drinking my tea black. I don't need to worry about milk. No, we'll just come round and cut your water off, Kaz. That'll sort you out. Then you'll be complaining, see, I've got no water. I can't have a shower. I can't make up. I'll send the boys round to cut your water off, I think. I like that idea. No, on second thought, I'll just sit here and carry on playing the records and behave myself. The connection today is a good one. And I came up with this connection during my sleep or lack of it last night. The night's sleep when I only got 78. Coral says she apparently got a good night's sleep as well last night. It's funny how the sleep score tells you you've got yet a good night's sleep and actually you didn't think you did, isn't it? Anyway, I came up with this connection in the middle of the night last night and I like it. And I ran it by Cara earlier on and she did eventually get it, but she had to sit and peruse for a few minutes. I thought the last record would give it away, but it didn't. More about that a bit later on. We'll see how you can do with that. And Kaz is threatening me not to leave the studio, otherwise there'll be trouble. She said, if you leave the studio now, there won't be a new series. Oh well, never mind. There's got to be a new series because all the paperwork's been done, all the contracts have been re-signed, and some beautiful, beautiful new promo material we shall share with you as we unveil the way things are going to look during autumn 2026. All coming up in a bit.

Ah, that's Motown. It's very best. Bass heavy and the big baggy snare drums. Love it. Isley Brothers. Guess I'll always love you. And more Motown from 9 tonight with Herbie and the Motown Show. Will there be a Motown Show in the new series? Well, the envelope isn't opened yet, so I can't tell you. But I will tell you a bit later on. And Herbie, not surprisingly, loving the Isley Brothers song. Yeah, it's fabulous, isn't it? Really good. Kaz has asked for a great Billy Joel song. And this is a Billy Joel song where the Phoenix Radio grouch, Adrian Picton, decided to moan about a couple of weeks ago during the top 20 of the chart. He said, "I don't like Keeping the Faith. I don't think it's Billy Joel that is blah, blah, blah, blah, blah." Everybody else loves it. It's just Adrian. Anyway, he's not listening today. He's on a rubber dinghy somewhere. I don't know where. But him and Sue have gone off in a rubber dinghy for a couple of weeks. So we're all right. We can play that Billy Joel song, Kaz, and know that no brick bats will be thrown. Those ask for a Billy Joel song and an Elton John song as well. Look forward to playing those in a bit. And if there's something you fancy listening to, let me know. Because without your records, it means you've got to put up with my records. And they might not be to your taste. And if that's the case, you can't sit moaning and groaning. Because, you know, I'm only doing my best. Hi to Carol and Alex Shannon. Just got an email. Boo! Popped into me thingy-me Bobby here. And it says, "Good afternoon. Carol and Alex are listening." Well, it's lovely to have you. Welcome. Thank you for being there. And the text machine went burbada during the Isley Brothers too. And it's my friend Paul David who says, "For the first time in ages, I am with you." Well, I am grateful, Paul David. Thank you very much. Wasn't that an incredible cricket match over the past few days that England won in the end? But my God, didn't it get dragged it out? It certainly did. Anyway, Paul's with us for a bit, then he's going for a bit, then he's back for a bit. You're making me dizzy, Paul David. Listen, thank you very much indeed for listening. I appreciate it. So your Sea Time tracks are the most important tracks that I'd like to play in the show today. And we'll get to them after a couple of nice, gentle songs, easing us towards the news about the new series. And this great Climax Blues Band to start them off.

I remember hearing that record for the first time, and I instantly got the album. And it was back in the day when downloading via iTunes wasn't as simple and straightforward as it used to be. And my son was at home at the time. I said, "Oh, yeah, actually," I said, "help me download this thing. What do you want that rubbish for, Dad?" He said, as he always did. And Trace and Trace were away. They'd gone down to London for some reason or other. And they came back. And in the end, after our food, Trace and I were just sitting there doing nothing. And she was, "Oh, it's been a long day. It's been a long day." I had quite a nice, relaxing day myself, first thing I remember. And I stuck the album on. She said, "What's this? Who's this?" Both fell in love with it. From the Call Off the Search album, Katie Melua, closest thing to crazy. And like me, that was the first thing that Claire ever heard from young Katie, and also Lil enjoying it as well. And I was speaking with the Birthday Almanac earlier on this afternoon, aka Richard Bartholomew, and he was telling me it's Katie Miller's birthday one day this week, and he had so many requests and all sorts of stuff going on in early doors this morning, he didn't have a chance to play some Katie Miller. So I thought I'd rectify the situation and do it for him, because I'm good like that. Somebody else, oh, Justine, I need to say hello to Justine. And Justine's listening in. Well, I mean, if she wasn't, there'd be no point in saying hello to her, really, would there? Anyway, she's here. Thank you for that. And Lil's asking you a million and one questions, like, you know, what side of the bed did he get out of this morning? And, you know, what, as she does, you don't feel obliged to answer the questions. You don't have to. It's not obligatory. But what I would like to know, Justine, is what can I play for you? Because Tea Time Tracks is what it's all about, as far as the musical fabric of this show is concerned. Speaking of which, Chris Mannix is in Brewer in Maine. Chris Mannix is going to fire up the old Mixcloud link to this, to listen to the show. On to the Shamaba. No.

for Chris Maddox in Brewer, Maine, ABBA, Knowing Me, Knowing You. Thank you for asking for that, Chris. So how's your weekend been? Has it been an eventful weekend or a non-eventful weekend? I know Lil went to see a tribute to Elton John and Billy Joel last night at the Dorman's Club near to where she lives. Cara and I yesterday bought our new iPhones. We go iPhone 16 Pros at the moment. And every 2 years we normally upgrade. And we decided that the differences between the 16 Pro and the 18 Pro warranted the upgrade. We did it slightly differently this year, though. We did it with the Apple Store this year. And, of course, the ordering day, the pre-order day, was yesterday, anytime after 1 o'clock. And it's good with the Apple Store because you can set it all up beforehand. So you can pick your iPhone and you pick the size, the colour, etc., etc. Set it all up. And then when it's iPhone ordering day, you can go in, just press the button, and off you go. It's all set up. All you really have to do is just pay for it, basically. So Cara did this and I did this, and I thought I'd done everything absolutely perfectly, and I thought it should be a really simple, straightforward task now of going into the Apple Store, pressing the button, and boom, hey presto, off you go. Anyway, I went into the Apple Store about 10 to 1, and it said, "We love the early energy. We'll be with you soon." Okay. I thought, I wonder if I can stay in the app, and if you get like in a queue where you have to come out of there anyway. It hadn't changed by about a minute past one. So I came out, went back in, and there it was, my shiny new iPhone, all set up, ready to press the button on. So I thought, great, boom. I've never done it like this before, so I'm quite excited. So I pressed the button, and I pressed the checkout button, and he went away and thought about it, and he went, boom. "There has been an error. Your order has not been placed. You have not been charged." Anyway, so that was with Apple Pay. So I then tried it in my credit card and bong! There's been an error. What's going on here? Anyway, then Cara said, Have you done it? I've got mine. No, it won't work. So I spoke to her. She said, "Go into the payment, the billing and payment bit, and update your information. You don't have to do anything, just update your information and confirm that's where you want it to go and it'll work." And you had, between you and me, I was skeptical, but then I did it and it worked. And then I remembered, and I don't use sort of Apple Store much at all, and then I remembered that I'd had this problem a couple or 3 years or so ago. Anyway, luckily for me, I was in time to still get my new iPhone on the iPhone release day next Friday. So we're both getting our new iPhone 18s on iPhone release day, which we're rather happy about, I have to say. So that was one of the things that I was doing yesterday. Hope your weekend's been good, as I say. Hi to Malia, who's listening in. Says, "Hello, Terry, and everyone." That's right, actually. "Tea time," she says, "for a lot of people." She says, "I'll tell you that later we're having lasagna and a nice green salad for our tea time." That's very nice, that is. I had lasagna last night. I didn't have the tea times, the salad, I skipped that. But I had a nice big lasagna for my tea, and I enjoyed that, Malia. Anyway, thank you very much for listening. Lovely to have you there. And Lil says, "Happy new iPhones to you both." Well, thank you. That's kind of you. And here's Cara on the iPhone, on the iPhone, the Telegram thing. She says, "Afternoon, can you play?" And she stuck a request in the mix. I absolutely can do that. Now then, here's a request for Kaz, and we can listen to this with no moaning and groaning, because Adrian Pixon's in a rubby dinghy somewhere. Here's Billy Joel.

0: The unanimous view is that that is a Billy Belter, confirmed by the fact that you stuck it in your top five in the 60s and 70s, 80s, 90s top 100 that we did a couple of weeks ago. Brilliant, Billy Joel, Keeping the Faith, requested by Kaz. Thank you for that, Kaz. You made a lot of people happy with that. Talking about what people are doing, have been doing, are doing over the weekend, and Herbie's just been telling us that poor old Mrs. Herbie hasn't been feeling very well over this weekend. She's been plagued with non-stop headaches. There's nothing worse than those damn things. Headaches and migraines. Migraines, the bane of my life. When I get a migraine, I literally can't take my head off the pillow, but it affects my ears and takes my hearing right down, as well as being extremely painful. So any pain in your head is bad. And Herbie and his wife waiting for some urgent care to hopefully help her feel better. So Herbie, the knack is, mate, don't talk too much, don't go on too much, you'll give her a headache. And the worst thing you can do is get her to listen to me. That means she'll probably end up with a headache for life or something. No, seriously, hope she feels better soon, mate, and give her whatever you need to give her to make her smile, because a bit of smiling can always help you just feel a tad better, can't it? 40 minutes to 5 in our next hour, I shall start to unveil what's happening in our new series of shows to see us out of the summer and across autumn 2026. It'll see us up to the beginning of December, pretty much this well, September, October, November, yeah, back end of November, beginning of December, the next 13 weeks worth of shows. And sometimes you do this and there's not a great deal to say. People are sort of happy where they are and don't feel like moving, don't need to move, commitments haven't changed, etc., etc., etc. Other times, for a variety of reasons, things do need to change. And this is one of those series where there's quite a lot of change. Some shows have moved, some shows have changed. And there's some new shows as well, all to be revealed in the next couple of hours or so here at Phoenix Radio. And the continuation of the tunes requested by you and our Tea Time tracks as well. Oh, and before we even get to the revelations of the new series, song number one to play in the connection. So stay with me if you can. Love to have your company. Now, here's a Tea Time track that's going to put a smile on people's faces. And if you were listening earlier on, two flashback years, you know that Kevin was featuring 1972. Well, here's a classic from 1972, requested by Claire from Betty Hill.
1: You could hear the hoofbeats pound as they raced across the ground, and the clatter of the wheels as they spun round and round. And he galloped into Market Street, his badge upon his chest. His name was Ernie, and he drove.

an evil-looking man called Tootum Ted from Teddington, and he drove the baker's van. He tempted her with his treacle tarts and his tasty oatmeal bread, and when she seen the size of his hot meat pies, it very near turned her head. She nearly swooned at his macaroon, and he said, "Now, if you treat me right, you'll have hot rolls every morning and crumpets every night." He knew once

One lunchtime, Ted saw Ernie's awesome cart outside her door. It drove him mad to find it was still there at 4:30. And as he leapt down from his van, off blood through his veins did course, and he went across to Ernie's cart, and he didn't off kick his horse, whose name was Trigger. And he pulled the fastest milk cart in the West. Now Ernie rushed out into the street, his gold top in his hand. He said, if you want to marry Susie, you fight for her like a man. Oh, why don't we play cards for her, he sneeringly replied. And just to make it interesting, we'll have a shilling on the side. Now Ernie dragged him from his van, and beneath the blazing sun, they stood there face to face, and Ted went for his bun. But Ernie was too quick, things didn't go the way Ted planned, and a strawberry-flavoured yoghurt sent it spinning from his hand. Now Sue, she ran between them and tried to keep them apart.

0: and Ernie bit the dust. 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
1: Ernie!
0: And he drove the fastest milk cart in the West. Ernie was only 52. He didn't want to die. But now he's gone to make deliveries in that milk round in the sky, where the customers are angels and ferocious dogs are banned, and a milkman's life is full of fun in that fairy dairy land. But a woman's needs are manifold, and Sue, she married Ted. But strange things happened on their wedding night as they lay in their bed. Was that the trees a-rustling, or the hinges of the gate? Or Ernie's ghostly gold tops a-rattling in their crate? They won't forget her.

0: I know an old lady who swallowed a spider that tickled. 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Perhaps she'll die.
1: 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Her lips said, nope. He swallowed the bird. So absurd.

0: No, an old lady who swallowed a cat. 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First, you got this big fuzzy ball. You got to take your first two paws. You got to get a big mummy body and then a little old tail. And would be like eating 10,000 dandelions. But she swallowed the cat to catch the bird. She swallowed the bird to catch the spider. I said, really? It was a really chilly to a sound. She swallowed the spider to catch the fly, but I don't know why she swallowed the fly. Perhaps she'll die.
1: I know an old lady swallowed a dog. 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She swallowed the dog.

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0: an old lady swallowed a goat.
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0: Opened her throat and down went the goat. She swallowed the goat to catch the dog. She swallowed the dog to catch the cat. She swallowed the cat to catch the bird. She swallowed the bird to catch the spider.
2: Then wriggled the two.
0: She swallowed the spider to catch the fly, but I don't know why
3: she swallowed the fly.

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0: teacher. 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I know an old lady that swallowed a rhinoceros. How preposterous, swallowing a rhinoceros. I know an old lady that swallowed a what? A what?
1: Washing machine.
0: Oh, to keep herself clean, she swallowed a washing machine. Yes. Yes. I know an old lady who swallowed a...
2: I know an old lady who swallowed Peter, Paul, and Mary.
0: I know an old lady who swallowed Peter, Paul, and Mary.
3: How contrary to swallow a Peter, Paul, and Mary.
0: I know...

You never hear that version, but I think that is amazing. And can you imagine what it would have been like to have been in the audience? That is Peter, Paul and Mary live. And the version of An Old Lady Who Swallowed a Fly that never gets played. It's always the cut down version of it that's get played. And I remember the first time I heard that with Cara, I was absolutely amazed that she knew all the words for it to the song. Sat there singing it verbatim, she did. And Cara's got these records now, by the way, that she calls 50% songs. And you might have seen her saying on Telegram, this is a 50% song. She said it about the Billy Joel song. And she said it about Ernie, the fastest milkman in the West, which we played before Peter, Paul and Mary. And I know an old lady who swallowed a fly. And she calls them 50% songs because that's how loud she turned the Sonos up to 50%, which is, believe you me, extremely loud. Hope you enjoyed those songs. Cara, I know, would have enjoyed the Swallow Fly song. And Claire, creased up in the north of France by that version of the song as well. Cara and Kaz are talking about chocolate and having chocolates in the fridge and such like, and talking about what people did over the weekend and yesterday and are doing over the weekend and such. Kaz writes and said that yesterday she went to Windsor, oh, Legoland country, eh? But she didn't go to Legoland. She went to meet up with some lovely ladies for lunch. Kaz says it was a long day, but it was really, really nice. And today she's in recovery mode. Said she was so busy yesterday, she forgot it was iPhone ordering day. Well, if I'd have been busy, I would have probably forgotten as well. And Lil is a bit fed up because her Iceland order's delayed. Ah, good job you had a glass of juice then, isn't it? Right, 5 o'clock just turned, and time for song number one in The Connection. Now, this connection has nought to do with anybody else apart from me. I came up with this connection in the middle of the night last night, and I was dead chuffed with it. I thought, whoa, yes, I'm going to do this. I'm dead chuffed with it. I wonder who will be the first person. Somebody will work it out in the end, I'm convinced. Even if it takes till the very last song, by the time we get there, everybody will know what the answer is, I think. Anyway, three records. They're all connected in some way, but I wonder if you can work out what the connecting factor is. The minute you think you know, contact me privately any which way you like and tell me, and we'll see who the first person who gets it. Don Williams, however, waits in the wings, in fact not so much in the wings but under my thumb, to give us song number one in today's connection. Any idea?

0: John Williams, song number one in our connection. I just want to be a cup of tea. Any idea what the connection is? Give me a shout, let me know. Our next hour together is filled with your seaside tracks and filled with news about what's happening in our new series of shows that all starts tomorrow.
1: 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I will have all sorts of Motown for you, from the classic to even today. Artists from the Four Tops, Temptations, Supremes, Jackson 5, solo artists like Lionel Richie, Rick James, DeBarge. We'll also cover more modern artists occasionally, such as Boyz II Men, Erykah Badu, New Edition, and we'll also explore from time to time artists who have covered Motown over the years. If it's Motown, I'm gonna cover it on the Motown Show. In addition to the music, I will also give you information about various artists and what the label was up to during various times. 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Every once in a while, I will also have a Motown-related theme as well, so you never know what you're gonna hear. So that's the Motown Show with me, Herbie Allen, every Sunday from 9 to 10 p.m. UK time, 4 to 5 p.m. U.S. Eastern, right here on The Phoenix Radio.
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classic Fleetwood Mac on the Phoenix Radio, and our streams at T-Time Tracks, just coming to the studio from Patsy Graham. Thank you for that, Patsy. I'll play it for you in a while. Paul David back now with us for an hour, and just in time, Dear Earth, Wind and Fire.

There are so many great September songs. That's one of them. Earth, Wind and Fire and September. So, just after Peace, Paul and Mary and the live version of I Swallowed a Fly, I played you Song Number One in Our Connection, and Song Number One in Our Connection was Don Williams and Cup of Tea. And Herbie's been on, and Herbie says, could the connection be songs that feature a harmonica? No, it's not songs that feature a harmonica, but I like that guess. And Patsy Graham's been on. She said, a bit obvious, I know, but could the connection be to do with breakfast drinks like tea and coffee? Could so easily be, Patsy, but it's not. Thank you very much for your guess. Don Williams, Cup of Tea, song number one. What do you reckon? There's two more songs on the way, but can you work out what the connection is? I wonder, on the basis of song number one. We'll find out. You know how to get a hold of me privately. Email Terry at phoenixradio1208.com. You can send me a text if you like. Text numbers are available from the website, and you can contact me directly from there too. Or alternatively, if you know how to and you've got the technical wherewithal, then you can send it directly on the Telegram thing. Claire has confirmed that it's shepherd's pie for tea in the Page household today. Very nice indeed. Love shepherd's pie. Especially if it starts to get cold. Can't beat it, can you? Cara is having Greek-style chicken in flatbread with salad. That sounds lovely, that does, doesn't it? Hey, sounds good. I am having a Cara chicken casserole with mashed potato. I was a good boy and I lifted the Cara chicken casserole out of the freezer yesterday, and that's what I'm having. And Lil says, our Iceland delivery has now arrived. Hello, Mr. Iceland man. Now, the question I've got is, who's putting it away? I bet Aid has to put it away. I bet you sit there and say, put that there. Put the beans in the top cupboard on the right. I bet he's smiling. Of course, he knows where to put things, doesn't he? But I bet you still tell him. Doesn't she, Aid? I bet she's a real nuisance. I bet she doesn't shift the bottom off the couch. And she sits there giving you orders as to where you've got to put the shop in. And she just sits there typing on a key. Just imagine it. No, no, don't put it in that cupboard. I've told you before. Do you know, I bet sometimes she wishes she'd come and smack me around the head. We'll get ourselves into the serious business of the things that are happening in our autumn series of shows, all starting tomorrow in one song's time. That one song, a tea time track for Herbie. Herbie's wife's got some medication now, so hopefully she'll be feeling better soon. And Herbie asked him for this great Rod Stewart song today.

0: Brad Stewart, Rhythm of My Heart, and that's for Herbie today. And here's hoping that your wife starts to feel better soon, mate. You look after her, give her lots of TLC, and maybe a couple of glasses of whiskey as well, because she'll sleep then. And then hopefully she'll wake up. Don't give her too much, because she'll wake up with a bigger headache than she's got now. But a couple of tots of whiskey and coffee or something, maybe that'd do. But don't listen to me. I'll just lead you astray. You know this. I was right about Lil and the shopping. AIDS just beavering away. Excuse me, I sneezed. Putting the shopping away. And Lil sitting on the sofa typing. But I knew it. Right then, let's talk about some the new series stuff then, shall we? All starting tomorrow. And runs for 13 weeks or thereabouts from tomorrow. And all starts from 7 a.m. tomorrow morning, and another 13 weeks of Cara in the Morning. She signed a new contract. She's agreed to carry on getting up at the crack of dawn and doing Cara in the Morning 5 days a week, all starting tomorrow for another go round of Cara in the Morning. All the usual features in that show, and the perfect way to wake up in the morning. Nothing changes on Mondays, in fact, because the chicken's here after that, along with Mrs. Chicken and the Chicken Show. Actually, that's not true. Something does change on Monday. Afternoon Delight has gone. Afternoon Delight is no more. And the reason Afternoon Delight is no more is because each of the presenters who are on the air Monday through Thursday are doing their own thing. And after the chicken at 1 o'clock on Monday, no Afternoon Delight, but plenty of this.
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0: After that, on Monday, normal shows continue. Herbie's here with Monday Madness. Then Grandma Rachel at 6 with the Tea Party. Amanda at 8 with the Mashup. And Auntie Woody at 10 with Source of the Dance. That's how Monday looks. I'll come to Tuesday in a minute. But we're coming away with our awesome series from what I think you'd agree has been a great, great summer. I hope that the Phoenix Radio has been able to be the soundtrack to at least part of your summer, as very long, hot days that we've experienced in the UK. And there's great voice things from Jono talking about the summer as well. And the summer all culminated, really, 2 weekends ago with your 60s, 70s and 80s, 90s Top 100. It was one of the most successful weekends we've ever done. Only because you voted for the records, only because you listened for ages and ages and ages across the weekend. And what a couple of songs you put at the top of the chart.

0: the two songs which you put at the top of that great 60s, 70s, 80s, 90s chart that we did a couple of weeks or so ago now. Number one from the 80s and 90s was 10 Sharp and You, and you would only have got that number one on this radio station, I think. And the same for that one too. Number one from the 60s and 70s, Harpo and Movie Star. And I remember that was the last record I played in the chart, because we did the 80s, 90s first, then 60s, 70s. And I intentionally did it that way because I really, really wanted to finish the weekend with that record, because it is a real Phoenix favourite. And although it did get played a lot in the UK, certainly in the 70s, not many radio stations play it now. And those two records are just so symbolic, I think, of our radio station. They've got Phoenix written all over them. Cassius, you love both number ones. And yeah, I remember when the Harpo song played, there were a bunch of people on Team Talk chatting away. And an incredible cheer went up when I pressed the button on the Harpo song. And it's fabulous when you do charts like that, and the listenership kind of instantly take ownership of it. We've done them before where some people have moaned and groaned about the number one, said, oh no, that couldn't have been the case. And they might have moaned and groaned, but no, not that. Everybody came away from that weekend feeling really exhilarated and really happy. And that's really made it so much worthwhile for us all. And that saw us out of the summer, and we're creeping into autumn now with our brand new schedule. I've told you about Monday, Tuesday. Obviously, Cara starts it with Cara in the morning. 10 o'clock on Tuesday, Wednesday, Thursday and Friday. After the next 2 weeks, there's no change, because Sue and I continue to share the selection. I'll do top 10s at 10 from this side of the pond. Sue, because she loves floating around in rubber dinghies, will float over to America and do a top 10 from the Billboard chart from way back when. You've got to guess when. The middle hour, Sue plays albums, and I do all sorts of things like look at things happening in the news and stick records around them. Both do a coffee break halfway through that hour, and then we both, Tuesday through Friday, in the last hour of the show, invite you to choose your favorite records. And I say in a couple of weeks time it's all the same, because she's away for the next 2 weeks. And so for all week, Tuesday, Wednesday, Thursday, Friday, this week and next, you've got me on the selection. Hope you can join me. Back to Tuesday then. So Cara and then Sue. And then at 1 o'clock on Tuesday, a show that's moved. We got a party going on
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0: 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No Tuesday Music Club for the next 2 weeks because Adrian's away. But new features in that show, a bit of a different look to it. 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Flashback Gold also remains in its 7 o'clock slot on Tuesdays. 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
0: And that's the way Tuesdays look in your new series. We'll do some tea time tracks, and then in about 10 minutes time we'll have a look at Wednesday.

The Peugeot 306 advert from back in the day, you might remember. M People love that record with the Heather Small on lead vocal, of course, and Search. 18 minutes to 6 here in the UK. And Clasper on the wireless, still 7. Cass says that it was her who shouted and hollered and squealed down the teen sort of thing when Harpo were number one. She said that she knew, because we had this thing going on, didn't we, where we were asking you to guess what the number one was going to be, and nobody did it because you had to get both number ones. Kaz got the 60s and 70s one. She worked out that it was Harpo and Movie Star, and amazingly Patsy Graham worked out that 10 Sharp was the 80s 90s number one. But that wasn't enough for the 100 quid to be won, because we needed somebody to work out what both were. And nobody did. Still can't get over what a great weekend that was. So, more news about more shows and more days as we get to Wednesday in a couple of records time. Those couple of records are Tea Time tracks that you've asked for. Thank you for all of your requests. There's none that I haven't got. And so it'll come up between now and 7 today. Oh, and on the food front, by the way, now that the Iceland order has been delivered, Aidan Lil have made the culinary decision for Sunday evening for them. Lil's having macaroni cheese. Can't stand that stuff. But I don't like cheese that much. Aid, I could have yours, mate. Spag bol. Lovely. Gorgeous. Nice hot spag bol for an autumn night. Can't beat it. Enjoy that, you see. Back to the Tea Time tracks then. And not very far from where Lil and Aid are, to Grimsby, where Coral and Elvin are. Probably got one ear on the football, the Manchester United, Man City derby, if I know anything about them. But Coral taking us back to the 70s. And this is a great, great record from the Swede. Thank you, Coral.

0: One of the many Mickey Chinn, Mike Chapman songs that were huge hits in the 70s, The Sweet and Coco. And that's requested by Coral.
1: It's the greatest hits on the net.
0: And from Coral to Cara and The Sweet to Lionel Richie.

0: lost my where that came from at 9 o'clock tonight with the Motown Show. And Herbie, will the show be there next week? Well, stay with me and we'll get to telling you about that in our next hour together. Meanwhile, for Cara, and enjoyed by Herbie, not surprisingly, the great Lionel Richie and Penny Lover. Right then, Wednesday in the new series. Well, we all know that it starts at 7 in the morning with Cara in the morning, followed by me at 10 with the Wednesday selection. Previously, at 1 o'clock on Wednesday afternoons, it was Herbie's turn to host Afternoon Delight. Afternoon Delight is no more, but...
1: 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This is going to be a fun-filled show where I play plenty of good music. Also, it'd be great to have some casual conversations with you, the listener, on various topics that either I come up with or you. In the second hour, I will have the Heritage Chart Song of the Week, as well as the Slowdown Set, where I will play some gentle tracks. And the third hour is where I will do a chart comparison, mostly comparing the US and UK charts from a given year and seeing how they differ and where they are the same. Your requests, of course, are also welcome. So that's the Music Cafe with me, Herbie Allen, every Wednesday at 1 p.m. UK time, 8 a.m. US Eastern, right here on the Phoenix Radio.
0: Rob's here at 4 with the 80s Hit Machine. All That Jazz with Harry or Richard at 7. And Wednesdays conclude, as they always have done, with A Trip Back to the 60s with Rachel Walk and The Happening.

replacing that on Sundays from next week. Herbie with the Motown show at 9. Will it still be there next week? And Auntie Woody's Child's Play at 10. All coming up later on today. However, as well as the new series, and as well as your tea time tracks, the connection is rolling on. In our last hour together, about an hour ago now actually, I played you Don Williams and I Just Want to Be Your Cup of Tea, and Herbie suggested songs with a harmonica in them, and Patsy suggested songs to do with morning drinks like tea and coffee. And of course, she didn't say coffee, does she? Nothing to do with morning drinks and nothing to do with harmonicas. But I wonder if song number two might guide you in the right direction. They all link together. Well, according to my befuddled brain, they all link together anyway. Give me a shout privately the minute you think you know what the connection might be. And song number two from Dean Martin.

Jimmy, quand j'étais canu. Song number two in our connection, brilliant. Dean Martin, little old wine drinker me. Pair that up with Don Williams, and I just want to be a cup of tea, and you might just work out where we're going. Last song to play in our last hour together in the connection, and more news about shows to come on Wednesday, Thursday, Friday, Saturday, and Sunday as well. And a whole ruck more of the records you've asked for in your tea time tracks.

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Lecky Light Orchestra at their very best. And Showdown starting off the third hour of today's show. This connection, honestly, is really easy. You've got to get your mojo in place, get your mind in the right place. But it's really, really easy. And when I tell you what the answer is towards the end of this hour, you'll scream so loud and you'll kick yourselves so hard. Come on, have a guess. John Williams and the other one. What's the connection? We'll do that more sensibly after ABBA.

very funny one, the saddest song they ever wrote, but a great one nevertheless. ABBA and The Winner Takes It All. The publicity's out for the very last Chill Out on the Sofa on Sunday. That show, you may remember from what I said in the last hour, is moving to Tuesdays after Flashback Gold in our new series of programmes. So I told you about Monday, Tuesday, Wednesday. Let's talk about Thursday. But before I do, we've got two right answers to the connection. Now, Cara has just phoned in and given me her answer. Now, I know that Cara knew anyway, but she got it genuinely when I tested it out on her before. So I've got to allow her into the winner's enclosure. However, also, I'm going to give it to you. You're not exactly right, Coral, but you're as near as damn it. Very impressive. Coral has got it right. So that proves that it's guessable. That proves that I'm not, you know, dreaming about something here. Don Williams, I Just Want to Be Your Cup of Tea. Dean Martin, Little Old Wine Drinker Me. Coral and Cara, ensconced in the winner's enclosure. Can you work out the connection and join them, I wonder? Song number three to play in a bit. Meanwhile, let's talk about Thursday in the new series. As usual, Cara in the morning, then the selection, which would normally be with Sue on Thursdays. 1 o'clock on Thursdays, the second episode of Music and More of the Week with Rob Clark. Herbie here at four with the weekly herbal remedy. I mean, we couldn't move that, could we? Can't get by without a dose of the herbal remedy. Gorgeous American songbook stuff at 6 on Thursdays with Thad and Standard Time. And at 8,

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and lots more where that came from. 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Sounds lovely. Friday, Saturday and Sunday, still to talk about between now and the end of the show. Lil's been on regarding the connection. I did already say that your first guess wasn't right, and neither is your second guess. Lil reckons that the connection could be that all of the artists' names are reversible. Like, you know, you could have Martin Dean, you know, it could be a first name or surname, and the same with Don Williams, I suppose. So yeah, no, that's not what we're looking for, Lil, I'm afraid. However, Alex Shannon's been on, and Alex Shannon is absolutely and completely and utterly on the nose with the right answer. You're getting a bit good at all this, aren't you, mate, with getting the top 10 at 10 right, now getting the connection right as well. So in the winner's enclosure at the moment, we've got Cara and we've got Coral and we've got Alex. You better keep those two women under control, mate, I reckon. Don Williams, I Just Want to Be Your Cup of Tea. Dean Martin, Little Old Wine Drinker Me. Coral knows, Cara knows, and Alex Shannon knows. But what about you? Song number three to play in a little while's time. News of Friday, Saturday and Sunday to come soon. But first of all, Patsy Graham asks for a Cliff Richard song. And it's a tiny wee Cliff Richard song, only consisting of 1 minute 58 seconds. So we have to apply the rule, don't we?

Cliff, I think, at the top of his game then. A couple of the great sing-along 60s songs from Cliff. Girl Like You, which I stuck in because I like it. And Patsy asking for the Vicious Women in the Sea song. Says Lil, I love you. A couple of great Cliff songs there. And lots more 60s tunes like that with Rachel in The Happening on Wednesdays. And of course, Saturdays have been 60s, 70s Saturday, the Stardust Saturday shows. Will they be the same? I'll tell you about Fridays now and then Saturdays and Sundays in a little while's time. And Friday's dead easy because nothing's changed. Exactly the same as what you used to. Cara and me and Rob with the rapid fire oldies, and then Richard with Anything Goes, Rachel with the Wine Bar at 6, Harry with the Chicken Shack back to the 40s, 50s, early 60s at 8, and then Rhonda asking what will it be this week at 10. So Fridays exactly the same. Saturdays and Sundays, we'll find out before the end of the show.

Dave Nichol doing a celebratory dance around their flat. Because Manchester City beat Manchester United 1-0 in the Manchester Derby today. Welcome to you and Gail. Thank you so much for dropping by after the Derby. And good luck. See you tomorrow night. Newcastle play Leeds in Monday Night Football tomorrow. So we'll have the chicken screaming for Leeds and Dave screaming for Newcastle. I'm on the fence, actually. I like both sides. So I'll just watch it with a... I'll watch it with an open mind or something like that anyway. I've got a great doubles play to play for Lille before the end of the show. So what I'm going to do is I'm going to play song number 3 in the connection. Then I'm going to do the double play for Lille. And then I'm going to tell you about Fridays. And let me know what's going on. I know it's a rarity in this show that I know what's going on. But I've got me road map for the next 28 minutes before Rob and Anna come along with the banter. And the music, and your chat as well, of course, as they offer chill pills round to anybody who'll take them and chill out on the sofa. Very nice, very nice. And tennis is on tonight, isn't it? The men's final of the US Open's on tonight with the Ben Shelton in there, which will be quite interesting. And the Alex Merritt, whatever his name is. There've been some great matches in that US Open over the past fortnight. Some real humdingers, including the ladies' final last night that was good as well. Anyway, song number 3 in the connection. Don Williams was song 1, I Just Want to Be Your Cup of Tea. Song 2 was Dean Martin, A Little Old Wine Drinker Me. Coral knows exactly what we're looking for. So does Alex Shannon. So does Cara. Come on, everybody. Song number 3's got to give it away.

0: at Dinah Ross and Supremes, The Happening, song number three in The Connection. Now, something Dave Nichols just sent me an answer in. Let me just see what he's saying to me. Hold on. No, Dave, that's not what I'm looking for. However, Kaz is absolutely right. Well done, you. I'm sure you have got a connection right before, but yes, you've got it absolutely right. Here's Lil on the email with another suggestion that she's saying. I think I've got it, she says. They are all referring to. Yeah, I'll give you that. It's not exactly what I'm looking for, but I'll give you that, Lil. So you can get in the winner's enclosure as well, if you like. And Herbie, what's he saying to me? Ah, yes, he's got it. Well, he's got it right as well. Whew, I thought, no, well done. The answer to The Connection is Grandma Rachel. That's what I was looking for. Lil said they all refer to Phoenix radio shows, but I'll let you have that. So Grandma Rachel is The Connection today, and Grandma Rachel is The Connection today because we had I Just Want to Be a Cup of Tea, and Grandma Rachel does the tea party on a Monday. We had Little Old Wine Drinker Me because she does the wine bar on Fridays, and The Happening because yes, she does The Happening on Wednesdays. Grandma Rachel is today's connection. Well done, everybody. You eventually got there.
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0: So last night, Aid and Lil went to see an Elton John Billy Joel tribute at the Dorman's Club near where they live. And consequently, Lil asking for an Elton Billy double play. Billy Joel, honesty, great record. And one of Elton John's early 70s hits, Could Buy Yellow Brick Road, title track of a brilliant album. Thank you for that great double play, Lil. And yes, you may spend the remaining 15 or so minutes of the show in the winner's enclosure. Said, I can't believe I forgot about Grandma's Tea Party. How can you go and forget about Grandma's Tea Party? I don't know. Right then, Saturday and Sunday still to talk about. Let's do it. And as previously, Saturday mornings and the weekend start with Harry Mason at 10 o'clock on Saturdays with Tixie 70 Saturday. 12 o'clock, Rob's here with the Double Top 10 show. At 2 o'clock, as per this series, Martin here with the Family Affair. 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And Thad at 6 with Standard Time, Charter Flight. 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
1: 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One week, Rachel Walk takes the 70s across the Atlantic, celebrating the sounds, stories and characters that shaped America. The next, Terry Clasper dives into the UK side of the decade. 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
2: 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I will have all sorts of Motown for you, from the classic to even today. Artists from the Four Tops, Temptations, Supremes, Jackson 5. Solo artists such as Diana Ross, Stevie Wonder, Smokey Robinson, and much more. We'll also cover more modern artists occasionally, such as Boyz II Men, Erykah Badu, New Edition. And we'll also explore from time to time artists who have covered Motown over the years. In addition to the music, I will also give you information about various artists and what the label was up to during various times. Sometimes I will have a theme related to Motown as well. The show is pre-recorded, but that does not mean you cannot send in requests, and I will give out contact information on the air. Every once in a while, I will also have a Motown-related theme as well, so you never know what you're going to hear. That's The Motown Show with me, Herbie Allen, every Saturday night at 10 p.m. UK time, 5 p.m. US Eastern, right here on The Phoenix Radio.
0: So, Saturday sounding very different in the new series. 8 to 10, the sensational 70s from both sides of the pond. And 10 o'clock, it's Motown all the way with her.

0: So we've almost reached the end of the news about the new series. One day left to go, and it's Sundays. And not a great deal of change, apart from one little bit. So Sunday start as ever with Richard at 10 o'clock on Sunday mornings in the UK with Early Doors. Amanda's here at 12 with Such a Good Feeling. 2 o'clock on Sundays, Cara's been looking after the Heritage Chart Hour for the past few weeks. I'm delighted to say that Martin Miles is back well and truly in charge of that show on Sundays in the new series. Including, of course, the Heritage one to watch in the show as well, the climbers and the chart as well. That's the Heritage Chart Hour at 2. Kevin Russell continues to take us back in time at 3 o'clock on Sundays with Flashback Years. And I'm sorry, but there's no reprieve. They've let me back again for another 13 weeks for Tea Time at Terry's at 4 o'clock on Sundays. But you've already heard that Chill Out on the Sofa has now moved to Tuesdays. So, for the next 13 weeks, what's after me at 7 on Sundays?
1: 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It's not just about the love songs, it's about the songs you love. 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And that's the quiet hour. 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
0: As Love Changes Everything back from next week, this time next week almost, at 7 o'clock on Sundays. And our week rounds off at 10 with Auntie Woody, where she has been forever with Child's Play. All the information I've given you over the last 2 hours is available from 7 o'clock, in other words, just as Rob and Anna start, on our schedule page at www.phoenixradio1208.com. You'll need to click the Order of the Phoenix to get a window on the whole week of shows. And we hope very much that you can be with us. And it all wouldn't be possible without the incredible team of people here at Phoenix Radio. Not just the on-air team, but the folks who work behind the scenes perilously to make this thing happen on a daily basis. So, as always at this time, at the turnover of a series, I'd like to take the opportunity to thank everybody involved with Phoenix Radio for making it happen. But most importantly, thanks to you, because we can sit here, we can play records, we can talk till the cows come home. But if there's no one to talk to, it's totally and completely and utterly worthless. And there's nothing better than sitting here playing the records that you ask for, playing records that maybe you haven't heard before. Maybe you like some, maybe you don't. And talking to you about the things that make your world go round on a daily basis. It's radio like it used to be, and it's radio that, with the help of you on the other side of the microphone, we on a daily basis strive to bring you. I'm Terry Clasper. Thanks for being with me, not just today, but for the past 13 or so weeks of Tea Time. And thanks for being with us and for staying with us and helping us keep that great radio dream alive.

It's Harry Mason here, and I want to invite you to join me every morning at 10 UK and 5 US Eastern for the Funky Chicken Show. We'll have some wonderful music for you over the 3 hours, including several features, the Motown Magic Spot, Nice and Easy, and Mrs. Chicken will be here in the second hour of the show. And we will also have a Star of the Week in each and every show. So why don't you join me every Monday morning right here on Phoenix Radio.

0: How are we? What a great reveal there from Terry on the new series. Thank you. Here we are, we're chilling out on the sofa. Good evening, Anna.
1: Good evening, everyone. Hope everyone's all right on this nice Sunday evening.
0: Absolutely. Tina Arena.

0: Christina Avena then. And that's Chains, Chill Out on the Sofa. That's what we're doing until 9 o'clock tonight, UK time. Then Herbals with the Motown. So, how are you, Anna? How's things?
1: Things are good, thank you, yes. We've had a lovely weekend.
0: Excellent, we have, yes, a lovely weekend. We've been all over. And, yes, back here now. Popped over to Coventry yesterday to see our friends and had a lovely day over there. And most of the evening as well, we had longest wait for a takeaway ever. Well, not ever, but it was about 2 hours.
1: I don't know if I've ever waited a length of time for a takeaway. But it all did come and it was lovely.
0: Yeah, it all came, didn't it? Yeah,
1: even
0: that's
1: if we're
0: right.
1: All starving by the time it came. Mm. And yeah, on that really. Note, we'll say hello to Chris, who's having a peaceful time after a busy day.
0: Yes, have you offloaded the grandson yet?
1: No, she's on her own, He went home this morning.
0: Oh, did he? Oh, right, okay.
1: But it was lovely to see everyone.
0: Fair enough. Yes, it was lovely to see you.
1: And I hope you're now enjoying listening and chilling
0: enjoying
1: out with
0: treats.
1: Enjoying
0: your treats.
1: Oh, I hope, yes. Is the bag of Revels being consumed yet?
0: Very good. Right, let's see what we've got then. Oh, and we'll tell you how to get in touch and do all that. And yes, we are on the move. It's an odd situation we find ourselves in. To tell you more in a second, if you didn't hear Terry's big reveal, is Chris Rea then.

0: There we are, Chris Rea. Fool if you think it's over. And let's hear that one again. And here we are. Got a few hellos to do, I believe.
1: We certainly do.
0: Oh, nice.
1: Hello,
0: go on,
1: Sabrina,
0: then.
1: Who's listening. Welcome.
0: Hello. You're right.
1: Welcome to Suzanne and John, who are listening.
0: Oh, hiya.
1: Your songs are in the playlist.
0: Well, one of them is. I've got to find the other one because the version you wanted is a bit too noisy for this programme. So we'll find another good one for you. I hope you don't mind. But I'll get to that in a second for you and go searching.
1: So they are coming.
0: They are. Well, we've got Fleetwood Mac for you now. That's one of the ones you asked for, isn't it? So hello to you anyway. Anyone else while we're...
1: Well, of course. Hello to Ian, Kaz and Kathy,
0: hello,
1: who are listening. And somebody has got a birthday tomorrow.
0: They have, haven't they? Yes, indeed. Yes, Kathy's birthday tomorrow. So plenty of cake and things, I believe.
1: We've all bought cake, specially.
0: Indeed.
1: So we can eat cake on Team Talk.
0: Ooh.
1: All cake together.
0: And Ian's going to buy his in the morning. That's great news as well. So
1: little brilliant virtual party, which is a good thing.
0: It is. Excellent. Good stuff. Right, let's get on with this from Fleetwood Mac, shall we?

0: Fleetwood with Mac then, Dreams, that's for Suzanne and John. Hello. You all right, Anna? What's happening over there?
1: Oh, no, I'm absolutely fine, and I hope you enjoyed that song, Suzanne and John. I have a message for Kathy from Sabrina, who says she liked the served cocktails, and she wishes you a happy birthday.
0: Oh, yeah, they're good, them. We'll have to get some of them. I still haven't got round to getting them.
1: We will eventually.
0: We've
1: just been busy buying other treats, haven't we?
0: Yes.
1: Rather a lot. And also to say good afternoon to Herbie.
0: All right, Herbie.
1: And I hope all good is with you. I can't speak now. And I hope your wife is feeling a bit better. Terry mentioned she wasn't feeling very well, so I hope she's feeling a bit better now.
0: Yes, of course.
1: And that is, you're all up to date.
0: Very good. Right, what else have we got for you then? Harold Melvin and the Blue Notes.

0: There you go, Simply Red then, if you don't know me by now. Great tune and nice and chilled out for you on this Sunday evening. Chill out on the sofa with Rob and Anna here till 9 o'clock, but we are on the move, aren't we?
1: We are, we're back again on Tuesday for some more chill out on the sofa.
0: 9 till 11.
1: With some more lovely tunes. Sorry, darling.
0: No, it's all right.
1: Interrupt.
0: It's okay, it's absolutely fine. But 9 till 11, Tuesday, that's our new time. So yeah, it's going to be interesting presenting the show at that time, but hopefully we can make a success of it, and I'm sure with your support we can we can move it over to Tuesday, and yes, it's gonna be just like this one, if not better, in fact, who knows. So there we are, Tuesday.
1: It's a good job I don't like to go to bed early though.
0: I know, yes, me too.
1: Well,
0: because you know what I'm like for falling asleep early.
1: Yeah, but if we keep you, if this will keep, that will keep you amused, so you'll be fine.
0: It'll keep me amused, will it? Oh, right.
1: You know what I mean. It will keep you going for the evening, so there'll be no snuffling.
0: Behave yourself. Right, let's have a piece of music, shall we? It's Carly Simon and the Right Thing to Do.

0: is the right thing to do, and the right thing to do will be play one of our promos after this next tune, because it's nearly that time. People like to remind me of when I should be playing promos, you see. Not so much these days, though. I'm a good boy now.
1: I was going to say, you were remembering yourself now.
0: I am, yes. It's amazing, isn't it? One more tune to take us up to that promo break. It's

0: Okay, a bit of 3T then. That's the one. Oh, we've got another email. I'll have a little look at that in a second. I've just got to find my where me shows are to do the promo. Right. Okay, then. Yeah, so at least we all know now what the new series is, and it's all been done and taken care of. Terry did that earlier. So the website is apparently updated now, so you can take a look at that. So there we are. So brilliant. Another 13 weeks of shows. That is good, isn't it?
1: It's very good, yeah.
0: It is indeed. Right, we're going to have some Chicago after this.
2: 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That's 2 p.m. US Eastern for 2 hours. I play familiar songs from different decades, including the odd current track or two. I also include some of those lesser-known tracks that those other radio stations have completely forgotten about. There are all sorts of different features which I mix up each week, but the Motown Triple Play is one feature that is absolutely guaranteed in every show. I present the Flashback Gold Beatles shows 3 times a year in April and August, and the All Request show in December, where you get to choose those Beatles and solo Beatles songs. 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
0: Okay then, that is Kevin. He's with you on Tuesday. Chill out on the sofa with Rob and Anna. We're both here, aren't we?
1: We are here. I'm certainly here when you get a word in.
0: I was just doing the promo break.
1: Teasing you. It's our banter, see, isn't it?
0: It's singing now.

0: that Chicago. You're the inspiration. Sorry, I didn't let Anna get a word in that last link. And
1: it's fine, don't worry about it.
0: I know.
1: Having a laugh with you.
0: All the same.
1: Our banter and all that.
0: Yeah, absolutely.
1: So don't worry, it's not a problem.
0: Good.
1: We're here now.
0: We are.
1: But whilst I am here, Buffy says happy birthday to Kathy.
0: Oh, that's nice.
1: So, and more birthday messages for you.
0: Oh.
1: And now she's asking, how are you? And are you celebrating tomorrow? Well, you're kind of celebrating with us a bit, aren't you?
0: Yep, certainly is.
1: And Kaz, yes, and Ian, so that'll be good.
0: That'll be great.
1: And you've got a few presents to open, I think.
0: Yeah, lots, apparently, with what I can gather.
1: Well, that's how so, it should be on your birthday, isn't it?
0: Well, yes, that's it, isn't it?
1: So, yes.
0: Good.
1: So how many of you are multitasking? Ian is telling us that he is multitasking because he is listening, but he's also watching the American football, I think. Is it, or is it baseball, Ian? I never know which.
0: That's American football.
1: American football, yes. He's watching. Yeah, I'm rubbish at shapes of the balls that are playing. So, yep, so he's watching American football, listening to us, and at the same time. So how many other people multitask when they're listening?
0: Oh, don't know.
1: I think probably quite a lot listening
0: to the
1: radio.
0: I multitask in the mornings when I'm listening to Cara.
1: You do? Yes. By the way, everybody, this is Rob's one job of the day. Yeah. He makes it sound like he's so busy. I mean, it's much appreciated because I get a nice breakfast brought to me whilst I'm turning my computer on and getting ready for work.
0: Yeah.
1: So I'm not complaining. A nice hot cup of tea, nice bowl of cereal or some toast. Usually cereal in the week, isn't it?
0: It is, yes.
1: So people don't really need to know about our boring cereal choices, but, you know, or breakfast choices, I should say. But we do appreciate it, but
0: we
1: do make it sound like you're moving heaven and earth to do it.
0: I do.
1: Do you?
0: Yeah.
1: Oh, okay. So what about when I make tea and lunch and things?
0: That's the same thing. It's just you doing it.
1: So I'm moving heaven and earth.
0: Yeah.
1: Okay. Anyway, any more good music coming up?
0: Yes, of course. I was just letting you do your bit because you said that I interrupted you.
1: It's so fine.
0: It's Gladys Knight and the Pips, then. I don't want to be wrong. I don't want to do wrong, actually. Sorry.

0: Let us know in the pits. I don't want to do wrong. From the 1970s for you. Chill out on the sofa with Rob and Anna here till 9 o'clock tonight. Then Herbals is with you with the Motown show. We're getting all excited for you as he likes to. And yes, check him out on his new times. So here we are then. Have you got anything for us?
1: I haven't got anything special for us, no.
0: That's fine then.
1: Everyone's obviously quite happy listening to the
0: course. Why wouldn't you be?
1: Well, absolutely.
0: Of course. Right, here's a nice one from Roxy Music then. We love this one. It's Avalon.

0: That's Roxy Music then. Brilliant. Avalon from the 1980s. Chill out on the sofa with Rob and Anna. And it's a very muggy night here in Minch, isn't it?
1: It's really muggy. And we've got the door open and two windows in the conservatory, and we're still warm, aren't we?
0: Yeah. It's really quite hot. Had a bit of drizzle earlier on today, but nothing else to speak of. Rain. And sun was trying to come out earlier, but not really making an appearance. You can always tell because the conservatory expands when the sun starts coming out. So you always know when it's getting a bit warmer.
1: Certainly
0: so,
1: do.
0: Yeah.
1: And we certainly know we're getting into autumn, and it was rain yesterday. And
0: had to use a tumble dryer for the first time today as well.
1: We still are. It's still on.
0: It is. Well, that'll be that then. All done soon.
1: I'll check it when we're finished.
0: Brilliant. Okay, we heard from Roxy Music a second ago, and a little bit of James Ingram for you.

0: Oh yeah, so good. That's James Ingram. I Don't Have the Heart. Completely brilliant. Absolutely love it.
1: Lovely tune.
0: It is. Number one for 1 week in the US in 1990, and that's all it managed, but really good tune there. So, yeah, lovely stuff. Ooh. Yes. Okay. Here till 9 o'clock. Herbals is with you after that for the Motown, and Auntie Woody is doing Child's Play for you. That's how it's looking for the rest of today. Then the new series begins tomorrow morning with Cara in the Morning.
1: It certainly does. The new series is exciting, isn't it?
0: It certainly is. I mean, we were all glued to our seats this afternoon waiting for the big reveal. So that's good. You can hear it all again on Mixcloud as well. So just wait a little while and it'll be up there. Okay. It's Casey and JoJo.

0: That's Casey and JoJo then. All My Life. Great tune there. And lots of happy memories attached to that, to lots of people, for lots of different reasons. And here's Anna.
1: I am here, yes. Say hi to Shah, who's now tuned
0: in. Shah.
1: She has been watching a film. I've asked her which one, because I'm interested.
0: Oh, yeah. We always like people's recommendations of stuff to watch.
1: Absolutely. We have got a bit of a list of things to watch.
0: We have.
1: But it's always good. But she's here now, tuned in.
0: Good.
1: So hi to you. Wanting to arrange a coffee before my operation.
0: Oh, right.
1: So
0: okay, well.
1: We'll have to sort that out.
0: Not long to go.
1: No.
0: Okay.
1: 2 weeks. Stuff. 2 weeks tomorrow.
0: I know. We're counting it down, aren't we?
1: I'm a mix of dreading it.
0: You'll be fine.
1: Looking forward to it and getting it over and done with.
0: Yeah, you'll be all right.
1: But anyway, we don't want to bore the listeners with that, do we?
0: Mm-hmm. Well, it's all right. We can just play another tune.
1: Yes, I think that's a good idea.
0: Michael Jackson, Human Nature.

0: says Michael Jackson and Human Nature. Great tune.
1: Is this, but you don't hear it that much, do you?
0: No, you don't, indeed, but we do kind of play it a few times on here. Not too many, but I have played it recently, but not especially recently, so I thought we'd drop it in there and play it for you. It's Chill Out on the Sofa with Rob.
1: And me, Anna.
0: That's right, and we're here till 9 o'clock in Herbie's.
1: We certainly are.
0: With the Motown show. Anything for us over there?
1: Well, Char was just telling me that the film she was watching was Miracles from Heaven.
0: Oh.
1: And it said it was an emotional one, so I don't know. Ooh. What I've not heard of that one. So if anyone's watched it, and or Char herself, and wants to let us know if it was if it's good, even if it's emotional, it might be something we have to look at, maybe
0: yes,
1: need to look
0: who
1: at.
0: Knows.
1: We might enjoy it.
0: Yeah.
1: We do take our friends' TV suggestions or film suggestions quite seriously and do get through the list. And we enjoy that, don't we, having...
0: Yeah, we do.
1: Listening to our friends' suggestions.
0: Yes. Okay, then. Let's have a bit of Beyoncé, shall we?

0: But you're just a boy.
1: There you go, that's Beyonce there, Catching Me on the Hop.
2: Well, I thought it was going to end before, so I thought... So it caught me on the hop a bit, because I thought, oh no, we should be speaking, and then it carried on, and then it stopped again.
1: I knew, really.
2: Yes, I know.
1: I did.
2: I didn't. But I'm far less experienced than you. Well, it's true.
1: I know.
2: So anyway, what have we got next?
1: We got Bros. This is Catamaran.

0: you go, Ross. Cat Amongst the Pigeons reminding Kathy of Christmas, because the other side was Silent Night, wasn't it? But there you go, she says it was her favourite Ross song, so there you go. Right, it's Chill Out on the Sofa. Anna's here.
1: I am thinking of that dreaded word, the C word.
0: Yes.
1: That you mentioned.
0: Absolutely.
1: Oh my goodness, that's going to be here before we know it.
0: It is, isn't it? Well, as soon as you've got, as soon as we've got the new reveal out the way with, it's all downhill now, isn't
1: it? And Cathy's birthday tomorrow, isn't it?
0: Of course.
1: And then, yes, and maybe the operation, and then it will be like downhill. Well, not yes. Downhill, but all thoughts of Christmas. I am starting
0: Halloween
1: to think
0: first.
1: About it. Yes, I know, but I don't really understand Halloween, because it's not something we really celebrated when we were children. I don't know if any other people of our ages did, unless they had children of their own and then celebrated it with them. It seems to be quite a new thing that's come in. Well, certainly since I was young, anyway.
0: Yes, well, this is it. Yes.
1: So I don't really think of Halloween in that way.
0: No, I mean, yeah, obviously when I was smaller, you know, we'd do stuff, but yes, that was that.
1: See, we didn't really do anything much for Halloween. No. And I don't remember in my days at boarding school doing a lot for Halloween, really.
0: Right, okay.
1: You know, we did stuff for Christmas and Easter and all that, but not really Halloween.
0: No.
1: So, Bonfire Night, of course. Ian's just reminded me.
0: Well, yes, of course, but nobody likes that, so.
1: I like fireworks.
0: Well, I know, yes, but.
1: In
0: I mean,
1: a managed
0: like, you know,
1: display in a car park, in a park or something.
0: All of that, you
1: but
0: know. And
1: they are quite dangerous, yeah.
0: You know.
1: Yes, that's the word, organised display.
0: The irresponsible side of Bonfire Night, shall we say.
1: Absolutely. Absolutely. Yeah, we don't want to encourage that.
0: No.
1: But, yes. Oh, Herbie's explaining Halloween. Halloween is simple. You let your kids go knocking on strange people's doors to get candy. Yes, the one night a year where people can dress up as something scary and take candy from strangers.
0: Yeah.
1: No, that's what people do, but I don't really understand what Halloween means. Like, we know why there's Christmas, and we know why there's Easter, and we know why there's Bonfire Night, and it's just something that I didn't celebrate. I'm not saying it shouldn't be celebrated.
0: Mm-hmm.
1: People at work get quite excited about it, and I'm just sort of...
0: Yeah.
1: But it's all personal preference, isn't it?
0: It is. Absolutely.
1: But anyway... Moving on, I think.
0: Yeah, let's move on, shall we? Let's hear from the Carpenters now.

place grew so we hide.

0: Dancing. Had to look at that just so I didn't say the wrong thing, because I'd hate to get it wrong and make a complete mess of everything. Sorry if I left my microphone on there. Yes, we do the microphone slightly differently when there's two of us, so yes. Hope you didn't hear anything you shouldn't do. I don't think.
1: Yes, I'm sorry too.
0: It's all right though, it's all good. Oh dear. Kathy's got the yawns, everybody. Let's see if she can manage until 9 o'clock. Okay. Here's George Benson singing about the midnight love affair.

0: That's George Benson singing about the Midnight Love Affair.
1: Ooh.
0: It's Chill Out on the Sofa, yes.
1: It certainly is, and we're certainly doing that, aren't we?
0: We are indeed. Been quite a busy weekend with one thing and another. As I say, we had quite a busy day yesterday, which was lovely. Kaz also had a busy day, didn't she? Yes, very busy indeed.
1: She did. But she still, she left before us and got home before us.
0: She did, which was ironic, really, considering she went, three times as, twice as far, or three times as far.
1: So yes.
0: There we are.
1: But she let the train take the strain.
0: Yes, of course.
1: But yeah, considering we had good journeys, really.
0: We did.
1: Considering it was dark and a bit wet coming home, but the journey was, the motorway was quite empty. It's always good on a Saturday evening. I do prefer travelling on a Saturday than I do any other day of the week.
0: It is, yes.
1: We always seem to have better journeys, don't we?
0: We do. We've had some quite good ones lately, haven't we, coming back from Coventry. Really quick ones.
1: We have. So. That would have been quicker if I hadn't... If it hadn't been wet and dark, I'd...
0: Well, of course, yeah, but I mean, you can't help that, can you, so...
1: No, I'd never rush in the dark under
0: I know.
1: Rain. Not that I rush anyway, but you know what I mean. I was going to say, that sounds as if I'm a real speedy Gonzales. And I used to be a bit more speedy in my younger days, but
0: yes,
1: now
0: we know.
1: I just don't.
0: Yes, we know all about that. Okay. Let's carry on, shall we?
1: Yes, I think that's probably a good idea. They don't
0: can still talk about your...
1: Driving misdemeanours.
0: Driving exploits, then.
1: No, I think we're probably better moving on, do we think?
0: Yeah, we can do, then. Here's Elton John.

0: Oh, everyone's talking about food again.
1: Well, that's normal, isn't it?
0: I suppose so, but...
1: We all love our food, and...
0: We do, indeed. But I'm just saying, the conversation with the production team has just gone on to food again.
1: We always talk about food.
0: I know we do.
1: Always, but we all like it, that's why.
0: I know. Be a bit lost without it, wouldn't we?
1: We would.
0: Well, that's right.
1: We all like our treats.
0: We do. And you know something else we like?
1: And what's that?
0: Requests.
1: Oh, yes. Have we got any?
0: We do. Got a couple, actually. First of all, we'll say hello to Patsy. Hello, Patsy.
1: Hi, Patsy.
0: Hope you're doing great. And,
1: I hope you're doing all right.
0: Yeah, I hope you're okay. She's asking for Neil Diamond, September Morning.
2: Stay for just a while. Stay and let me look at you. It's been so long, I hardly knew you.

0: Okay, that's Neil Diamond and September Morn for Patsy. Thank you, Patsy, for that one. That's brilliant. Okay. Yes. Oh, lovely tune there. Let's chill out on the sofa with Rob and Anna. You all right there?
1: I'm fine, thank you. Yes, I was just thinking that.
0: Yeah, lovely tune there.
1: It is really lovely. But they're all lovely tunes, aren't they?
0: They are. We've got another 28 minutes of lovely tunes, in fact.
1: We certainly do.
0: Get in touch. And, right, more requests then. Patsy's been on and we played that for her. Also, Chris Maddox has been on. Hello, Chris. Hope you're doing good.
1: Hi, Chris.
0: And, hi, Chris. Yes, that's right. Two tunes he wanted. One of them's far too fast, so we can't do that. Young Turks, Rod Stewart. No, not on this programme, matey, I'm afraid. But we do have for you the other one you asked for. Ambrosia, How Much I Feel.

0: All right, then, that is great, isn't it?
1: It is.
0: That's Ambrosia and How I Feel for Chris. Not played that one for a long time. But, thank you for that, Chris. Much appreciated. Okay. Let's have a little look and see if I can find. Right, okay, then. There was a tune the other Thursday on Chill Out Kaz's program. Yes, that's right. Sorry, can't hear myself think. Yes, right. Okay. Yeah, there was a tune on Kaz's show that Chris asked for that she didn't have time to play. She said, why don't you play that for Chris, seeing as we can't play Young Turks for him? So, let's hear from Jack Wagner from 1985. That is, You're All I Need. Oh, bear with me a second, everyone. I'm hitting the wrong buttons and everything. Excuse me, sorry about that. No, all the wrong buttons now. Bear with me. Jack Wagner. That's the one. Thank you. Found it eventually. All I Need.

0: There you go, that's Jack Wagner and All I Need from 1985. Chris asking for that one. Thank you, Chris. But that was the other night on Kaz's show, and we thought, we'll play it for you, because Kaz couldn't fit it in. So there we are. Good stuff.
1: Yes, I'm not sure I've heard that before.
0: I've seen the name, but I've never actually heard that one. So there we are. Bit of heat wave to come for you in just a second. Got anything else for us to tell us about? Or
1: I haven't got anything particularly new, no.
0: Okay,
1: just we're
0: then.
1: All chilling out and enjoying the songs. Well, I hope everybody is. We certainly are, aren't we?
0: We are. 17 minutes to Herbals now. Here's Heatwave.

0: Yeah, great way to chill out on our Sundays, to chill out on the sofa. That's a heatwave always and forever.
1: Yep, love chilling out on the sofa with you all on a Sunday. Well, we're loving chilling out with you all on a Tuesday from now, won't we?
0: That's right, 9 o'clock UK time on a Tuesday, 9 p.m. That's four, isn't it? Yes, 4 US Eastern. Chill out on the sofa. New time, let's see.
1: New time and new
0: if
1: day.
0: If we can make it into the same great show.
1: Come and join us and chill out with us.
0: Absolutely, going to be great. Tuesday, 9 o'clock UK, 4 US Eastern. And basically the same show, just at a different time. So you can ask for what you want and hear what you want and put comments in there and do whatever you like. All right. Shall we listen to the Kane Gang then? Closest thing to heaven.

0: just coming up to 7 minutes to 9 o'clock. Herbie with you at nine with your Motown show. Then Auntie Woody with Child's Play. That's the Kane Gang, closest thing to heaven. Have you enjoyed the programme?
1: I always do, yes. And I'm already looking forward to being back on Tuesday.
0: I know, it's funny, isn't it? So we've done our show tonight, as usual, on a Sunday. And now, of course, our new time is Tuesday, 9 p.m. UK. That's 4 US Eastern for Chill Out on the Sofa. Time for a couple more then. And here is Lisa Stansfield, all

0: say goodbye then. For now, hope you've enjoyed the programme. My voice is going. Excuse me.
1: Goodbye, everyone. And we will see you on Tuesday.
0: We will do. It's going to be funny, isn't it, being back on Tuesday. But that's where we are now. So, yes, we'll be with you. And have the same great show for you, just at a different time.
1: And we'll on be... a different day.
0: That's right. Well, so tough your company tonight, and yep, we'll leave you with Olivia Newton-John and Cliff Richard. That's Suddenly. I'll see you on Tuesday. Well, I'll see you tomorrow for music and more.
1: And I will see you on Tuesday.

Martha Reeves and the Vandellas dancing in the streets right here on the Motown Show for September 13th, 2026. How's everybody doing today? Oh boy, this is going to be interesting because if you were listening earlier to Terry, then you'll have heard that the Motown Show is going to be moving to a new spot next week, so definitely looking forward to that. Yes, we're going from Sunday afternoons to Saturday evenings. Well, still afternoon in my case. I guess evening in your guys' case too, because, yeah. So, definitely looking forward to that. So get ready to party starting next week. Well, we get ready to party every week, but... Anyway, not much with the show is going to change. We're still going to slow things down towards the end and all that. So, yeah, it's still going to be the same show, but just on a different day. Anyway, enough on that. Let's talk about what we've got happening today. We've got some great music. First of all, I want to say hi to Adrian, who I believe is listening. He definitely was last week. And he was very interested to hear those Dolly tracks because he'd not heard those before. And I'm glad you enjoyed them. Yes, she was very versatile. And who else is listening? Well, I know that Patsy usually tries to listen. Chris Maddox, Jonathan from New York definitely listens. And... yeah, but if I don't hear from you, I really don't know. So send an email to herbie@phoenixradio1208.com or look for me in the Telegram group. And let's keep the music going now with a little bit of Edwin Starr, You Beat Me to the Punch.

The Temptations, My Baby, from their early years. And now let's get into some funky stuff with Stevie Wonder playing around with his synthesizers on this one from 1974, Boogie On, Reggae Woman.

Rick James, Cold Blooded. And now let's hear from the Four Tops, the Sweetheart Tree.

0: The Jackson 5 love song. Let's take a quick break, and when we come back, we are going to have Tina Marie giving us that square biz.
1: Each Sunday morning, I open early doors on Phoenix Radio 1208 for 2 hours of music to ease you into the day. The emphasis is on melody and relaxation, but it may speed up a bit during the second hour. The show's at 10 a.m. in the UK, that's 5 a.m. on the US East Coast, so why not come along and keep me, Richard Bartholomew, awake while I try to wake you up?

Tina Marie Square Biz. And let's start to slow things down. And here's one of my favorites from the Four Tops. No surprise. If you know me, you know I'm a big Four Tops fan. And here they are with Nature Planet.

That was Smokey Robinson with a very beautiful rendition of Will You Love Me Tomorrow. And now let's go a little bit further up to Shanice, Saving Forever for You.

Gerald Austin and his cover of I Can't Tell You Why. And let's end with the Commodores, Easy, and the Supremes, Up the Ladder to the Roof.

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1: Hello, this is Auntie Woody. Welcome to Child's Play. For the next hour, we'll listen to stories and songs and the occasional drama, especially for the young and the young at heart. You'll hear old favorites and, I hope, discover new ones. So sit back, relax, or get up and dance, and enjoy the show.
2: Hi, everybody. How are you? Hope you're doing well, and it's lovely to be

stories that kind of connect to some of the themes of that. I'm going to be featuring a story by Hans Christian Andersen, read by Glenn Close, called The Nightingale, because it really does talk about some of the themes of the holiday. So to start off with, one thing that happens at the beginning of the morning services for these holidays is people sing some songs, and there's these blessings that, you know, thank God for having birds in the sky in the morning that know that the morning has come, and for having, you know, for being here and having life. And one of them is thanks for having bodies that work, that function. And so Perry Smilo took that and made that into a song called Thank You, God.

Well, a couple people to welcome in. Chris Maddox is listening. Lovely to have you along. And Roger Stewart and Lucky Teddy and the Phoenixes are here. Fall is coming to Wisconsin, apparently. It's still pretty much summery here, although we've definitely had a couple of mornings where there's a little coolness in the air and you kind of know it's on its way. Lovely to have all of you here. I thought it would be kind of cool to play. Part of the Rosh Hashanah service is the call of the shofar, which is a ram's horn. You play it kind of like a trumpet, and it's meant to kind of wake people up and make you think about your life and the world and that kind of thing. There's this cute little slide thing they do in this recording that I've never heard anybody do in real life. I don't know if it's possible or not, but most of it sounds pretty much like shofar calls. So here is Mordechai Wask and Mark Lindy.

Well, Chris Maddox had a request, which I don't have, but I thought I would play this one for you, Chris. Hope you like it. This is a group called Nefesh Mountain, and it's a version of a song called Hine Ma Tov, which is from a verse that means how good it is for brothers and sisters to dwell together in peace. And so this is called Brothers and Sisters, Hine Ma Tov.

0: Welcome to Rachel Wark and Sarah Cranston, who are listening. They are waiting for the delivery of a new washing machine and refrigerator. Wow, having both of those need to be fixed at the same time does not sound like you guys had a very good weekend. I hope it wasn't too bad, and I hope everything shows up and works and all of that. Rachel does three shows on the Phoenix. She's got Grandma's Tea Party on Mondays, The Happening on Wednesdays, and the Phoenix Wine Bar on Fridays. Well, it is story time now. This one is kind of long, but there's lots of sounds and different things going on. Glenn Close is narrating, and I picked it because there's just a lot of themes about the importance of the real connections over sort of the fake ones, and people having to deal with their past or what's happened to them. And well, it's also a really good story. I hope you guys enjoy it.
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China, you know, the emperor is Chinese, and all his subjects are Chinese too. It is many years since the story I'm going to tell you happened, but that's all the more reason for telling it. It would be a pity if it were forgotten.

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It was made of porcelain, so delicate and fragile you had to be very careful how you moved about in it. The garden was full of exquisite flowers. On the rarest and most beautiful, tiny silver bells were hung so that people passing by would be sure to notice them. Indeed, everything in the emperor's garden had been most ingeniously planned, and it was so large that the gardener himself didn't know the full extent of it.

The forest grew all the way down to the deep blue sea. The trees stretched their branches over the water, and large ships could sail right under them. Here lived a nightingale who sang so sweetly that even the poor fisherman, who had so much else to attend to, would stop and listen to her as he drew in his nets at night. "How beautiful that is," he would say. Then he had to get back to his work and forget about the bird. But the next night, when he came to tend his nets and heard her singing, he would say again, "How beautiful that is."

travelers from all over the world came to the Emperor's city. They were filled with admiration for it, and for the palace and the garden. But when they heard the nightingale, they all exclaimed, "That's the loveliest thing of all." When they returned home, the travelers told all about their visits, and the scholars wrote many books describing the city, the palace, and the garden. But not one of them forgot the nightingale. They saved their highest praise for her. And those who could wrote exquisite poems about the nightingale who lived in the forest by the deep.

0: These books went all over the world, and at last some of them reached the emperor. He sat in his gold chair, reading and reading, every now and then nodding his head with pleasure when he came to an especially magnificent description of his city, his palace, and his garden. But the nightingale is the loveliest thing of all, the book said.
1: What's this? Cried the emperor. The nightingale? I've never heard of her. To think that there is such a bird in my empire, in my very own garden, and no one has told me about her. I have to read about her in a book. It's positively disgraceful.
0: So he sent for his chamberlain, who was so very haughty that if anyone of inferior rank dared to address him or ask him a question, he only deigned to answer,
2: Puh,
0: which of course means nothing at all.
1: I understand there is a highly remarkable bird here called the nightingale, said the emperor. They say she is the loveliest thing in my whole empire. Why has no one told me about her?
2: I've never heard that name before,
0: answered the chamberlain.
2: She's not been presented at court. I'm sure of that.
1: I want her to come here this very evening and sing for me, declared the emperor. It seems the whole world knows that I possess this marvel, yet I myself know nothing about her.
2: No, I have never heard that name, the chamberlain repeated. But I shall look for her, and most certainly shall find her.
0: But where was he to look? He ran up and down all the staircases, through all the halls and corridors, asking everyone he met about the nightingale. But no one knew anything about her. At last he ran back to the emperor, saying,
2: It must be some fantastic story invented by the people who write books. Your Imperial Majesty shouldn't pay attention to everything that's written down. It's pure imagination. What we call black magic.
1: But I read this in a book sent me by the high and mighty Emperor of Japan. Therefore, it must be true. I insist on hearing the nightingale. She must be here this very evening. I am graciously inclined toward her. And if you fail to produce her, you'll all get your stomachs pounded immediately after supper.
2: Jingbet,
0: cried the chamberlain. And he started running again, up and down the staircases, through all the halls and corridors, and half the court went with him. For they didn't want to have their stomachs pounded, particularly after supper. They inquired right and left about the marvelous nightingale, who was known all over the world, but had never been heard of by the courtiers in the palace. At last, they found a poor little girl working in the kitchen.
3: She said, Oh, the nightingale. I know her well. How beautiful she sings. Every evening I'm allowed to take some scraps of food to my poor sick mother who lives down by the shore. On my way back I feel tired and sit down to rest a moment in the forest. And then I hear the nightingale. She sounds so beautiful that tears come to my eyes. It is as though my mother were kissing me.
2: Little kitchen maid, said the chamberlain, I'll see that you're given a permanent position in the palace kitchen, and you shall be even allowed to watch the emperor eat his dinner, if only you will lead us to the nightingale.

0: So the chamberlain, the little girl, and half the court set out toward the forest. After they had walked some way, the courtiers cried, "Ah, there she is. What a powerful voice for such a little creature. But we seem to have heard her before."
1: "That's only a cow mooing," said the little kitchen maid. "We still have a good way to go."
0: They passed the

are the frogs croaking, said the little kitchen maid. But we ought to hear her

0: Oh, said the little girl. Look up there. Do you see her? And she pointed to a little gray bird perched high up in the branches.
1: Is it possible? Said the chamberlain. I never thought she'd look like that. She's so drab and ordinary. But perhaps the sight of so many distinguished people has caused her to lose color.
0: Little Nightingale, the little kitchen maid called out, our gracious emperor would like to hear you sing.
2: With pleasure, said the nightingale, and she sang so that it was a joy to hear her.

0: It's like the tinkling of crystal bells, said the Chamberlain. And look at her little throat, how it throbs. It seems odd that we've never heard her before. She'll have a great success at court.
1: Shall I sing for the Emperor again? Asked the Nightingale, who thought the Emperor must be present.
0: Most excellent little Nightingale, said the Chamberlain. It is my pleasure to invite you to appear at court this evening, where you will delight His Imperial Majesty with your enchanting song.
1: It sounds best out in the forest, replied the Nightingale. But since it was the Emperor's wish, she agreed to go.

The emperor had ordered that the palace be scrubbed and polished until the walls and the floors, which, as you may remember, were made of porcelain, sparkled in the light of thousands of golden lamps. The finest flowers, those with the silver bells on them, were placed in all the corridors. There was such a coming and going and such a draft that all the little bells tinkled so loudly you could hardly hear yourself speak. In the middle of the great presence chamber where the emperor sat on his throne, the chamberlain installed a golden perch for the nightingale. Then the entire court was assembled. The little kitchen maid, who had received the title of Assistant Cook to His Imperial Majesty, was allowed to stand behind the door. The courtiers, dressed in their grandest clothes, all leaned forward to stare at the little gray bird. The emperor nodded graciously, and the nightingale sang.

0: tears came to the Emperor's eyes and trickled down his cheeks. And the nightingale sang even more beautifully. It was enough to melt your heart. The Emperor was so delighted, he wanted to give the nightingale his gold slipper to wear around her neck, but the nightingale declined this great honor. I have seen tears in the Emperor's eyes. What could be more precious to me? An Emperor's tears have a mysterious power. I have been amply rewarded. And she sang again in that sweet, ravishing voice of hers.
1: "How delightfully charming!" exclaimed the court ladies, and they filled their mouths with water and made gurgling sounds in their throats whenever anyone spoke to them. They imagined they were nightingales, too. Even the lackeys and the chambermaids admitted to being quite pleased, and that's saying a lot, for they are the most difficult people in the world to satisfy. Yes, the nightingale was a great success. From then on, she had to remain at court. She had a cage of her own and was granted permission to go out twice during the day and once at night. But she had to be accompanied by 12 servants, each holding tightly to a silk thread fastened to her leg.

The Imperial City talked of nothing but the wonderful bird. When two people met on the street, one of them had only to say, Nighten, for the other to say, Gale. Then they would sigh in perfect understanding. Eleven shopkeepers' children were named after the nightingale, though not one of them could sing a note, and they were tone deaf into the bargain.

0: One day, a large parcel arrived for the emperor, and on it was written, Nightingale. I expect it's a new book about our famous bird, said the emperor. But it wasn't a book at all. It was a wonderful example of the jeweler's art, lying in a velvet-lined case. An artificial nightingale that was supposed to be a copy of the real one. Only it was encrusted with diamonds, rubies, and sapphires. When you wound it up, it sang one of the real nightingale's songs, and its tail moved up and down and glittered with silver and gold. Around its neck was a little ribbon with the inscription, The Emperor of Japan's Nightingale is poor compared with that of the Emperor of China.
1: How marvelous, they all cried.
0: And the messenger who had brought the artificial bird was immediately given the title of Chief Imperial Nightingale Bringer.
2: Now, let us hear my two nightingales sing together. What a duet that will be.
0: So they sang together. But it didn't turn out very well at all, for the song was stilted and mechanical.

0: The new bird is in no way to blame, said the music master. It keeps perfect time and obeys all the rules of my special method. Then the artificial bird sang by itself and had just as great a success as the real one. And it was so much more beautiful to look at. It sparkled and shimmered like some fantastic jewel. It sang its one and only tune 33 times without ever getting tired. The courtiers would have liked to hear it over and over again, but the emperor felt that it was the real nightingale's turn to sing a bit. But where was she? No one had noticed that in all the excitement, she had flown out of the open window back to her green forest.
1: "Here's a nice state of affairs," cried the emperor. The courtiers were all furious and accused the nightingale of rank ingratitude.
2: "Well, after all, we still have the better of the two birds."
0: So the artificial nightingale was made to sing again, and though they now heard the tune for the 34th time, they were still quite amazed. The music master said rather loudly, "The artificial bird sings more beautifully than the real one, for its outer covering of diamonds conceals the most delicate and intricate of mechanisms. You see, ladies and gentlemen, and first and foremost, your imperial majesty, the real nightingale is totally unpredictable. She sings on the spur of the moment, and there's no way of knowing what you're going to hear. Whereas with the artificial bird, everything has been regulated beforehand. You get just what you expect. There are no surprises. The mechanism can be logically explained. You can take the bird apart and examine the intricate wheels and cylinders, how one minute cog fits into another, causing it to sing. It's amazing what human skill and ingenuity are able to accomplish."
3: "You're absolutely right," they all agreed.
0: And the very next Sunday, the music master was authorized to demonstrate the bird to the common people.
1: "They must hear it sing too," said the emperor.
0: And so they did hear it, and were so delighted, they seemed quite intoxicated, as though they'd drunk too much tea, for that's what the Chinese drink, you know. But the poor fisherman who had heard the real nightingale sing said,
4: "Yes, it's pretty enough. It's a fairly good imitation, but there's something lacking. I can't explain just what it is."
0: The chamberlain banished the real nightingale from the empire.

the artificial bird was placed on a silk cushion by the emperor's bed. Around it were placed all the presents that had been sent to it, all made of gold and precious stones. Its title had been raised to High Imperial Bedside Table Singer, First Class on the Left. The emperor considered the side nearer his heart to be the more distinguished.

A whole year passed. By now, the emperor, the court, and all the Chinese people knew every note and every trill of the artificial bird's song, and they enjoyed it all the more.

But one evening, when the artificial bird was singing away and the emperor lay on his bed listening to it, something went crack inside the bird. There was a great whirring of wheels, and the song stopped. The emperor leapt out of bed and sent for his personal physician, who could do nothing. A watchmaker was summoned, and after a great deal of talk and a long and careful examination, he managed to fix the mechanism fairly well, but he said it shouldn't be used too often, as many of the cogs had worn down and would be almost impossible to replace. He couldn't guarantee that the song would ever be the same again. It was a tragic state of affairs. The emperor allowed the artificial bird to sing only once a year. And even that put quite a strain on it. But the music master made a little speech, full of complicated words, declaring that the song was just as good as ever. And of course, that settled it. Everyone agreed it was just as good as ever.

0: more years went by when suddenly the emperor fell ill. The whole country grieved, for the people were devoted to their emperor, and the doctors said that he hadn't long to live. A new emperor had already been chosen, and the people stood outside in the street asking the chamberlain if there was any hope of their old emperor getting well again. Said the chamberlain, and shook his head. Thick felt was laid down in the halls and corridors to muffle the sound of footsteps. The palace was as quiet as a tomb. The emperor lay in his huge, magnificent bed, so cold and so pale that the courtiers thought him already dead, and they all dashed off to pay court to the new emperor. The lackeys ran outside to gossip about it, and the chambermaids gave a large tea party. But the emperor wasn't dead. He lay there, stiff and pale, in his magnificent bed, with the long velvet hangings and the heavy gold tassels. High up in the wall was an open window through which the moon shone down upon him and on the artificial bird by his side. But the poor emperor could hardly breathe. He felt something heavy weighing on his chest. He opened his eyes and saw that it was death. Death was wearing the emperor's gold crown and held the gold sword of state in one hand and the imperial banner in the other. And from the folds of the heavy velvet bed hangings, strange faces peered out, some hideous and evil. Others mild and gentle. These were the emperor's good and bad deeds, watching him as he lay there with death weighing on his heart.
1: Do you remember this?
0: They whispered to him, one after another. Do you remember that? And they reminded him of many, many things, and the sweat stood out on his brow.
1: I never knew about all that,
0: cried the emperor.
1: Music, music! Strike up the great gong and drown out their voices!
0: But the voices continued. Death nodding his head in agreement with all that was said.
1: Music! Music!
0: The emperor cried again.
1: Precious little golden bird, sing to me. Sing! I implore you, sing. I've showered you with gold and precious jewels. I even hung my gold slipper around your neck with my own hands. Sing to me now. Sing.
0: But the bird was silent, and the silence grew more and more terrifying. Death stared down at the emperor with great, hollow eyes. Suddenly, through the window, came the sound of an exquisite song. It was the living nightingale perched on a branch outside. She had heard of the emperor's suffering and came to bring him hope. She sang, and the blood began to flow more swiftly through the emperor's feeble body. Death himself listened, saying,
1: sing, little nightingale, sing on.
0: Yes. If you will give up the golden sword, if you will give up the imperial banner, if you will give up the emperor's golden crown. She sang of the peaceful graveyard where the white roses bloom, where the air is sweet with the scent of the elder tree, where the green grass is moistened by the tears of those who grieve. And as he listened, Death was filled with a great longing to be back in his own garden. And he vanished out of the window like a cold, white mist. The nightingale sang, and the emperor fell into a gentle, refreshing sleep.

0: The next morning, he awoke to find himself well and strong again. His servants were gone, for they thought he was dead. But the nightingale was still singing.
1: "You must never leave me," cried the emperor. "You need only sing when you feel like singing, and I shall smash the artificial bird into 1,000 pieces."
0: "Don't do that," said the nightingale. "It did the best it could. Keep it with you. I can't settle down and live here in the palace. Let me come and go as I like. I'll sit on the branch outside your window and sing to you, so that your thoughts may be serene and joyful." And so the nightingale sang freely for fisherman, farmer, kitchen maid, and emperor alike. And the emperor ruled wisely and well for a long, long time.

0: This has been The Emperor and the Nightingale, written by Hans Christian Andersen, adapted by Eric Metaxas. Copyright 2016 by Rabbit Ears Entertainment.
1: Well, I hope you enjoyed that story. And we are going to play a couple of songs here at the end by a woman named Susan Salador. The first one is called I've Got Peace in My Fingers. At a time when there's so many people who are fighting one another, it seems like an important thing to have songs of peace. And then the second one is Shalom Havarim, which is a traditional Jewish song. Havarim means friends. Shalom can mean hello, goodbye, or peace. In this version, she's mostly using it as a goodbye, but it's also has those other meanings.
2: I got peace

Well, I am just about out of time, which means it's time to go through the schedule. So we are going to go to the record machine next, and that will be until 7 a.m. tomorrow, UK time, which is 2 a.m. Eastern, when we have Cara in the Morning with Cara Ayers. At 10, it's the Funky Chicken Show with Harry Mason. At 1, Afternoon Delight with Rob Clark. At 4, Monday Madness with Herbie Allen. At 6, Grandma's Tea Party with Rachel Warwick. At 8, Amanda's Monday Mashup with Amanda Hall. And I'll be back with you at 10, same time as this show, with Source of the Dance. And we're going to do some more songs relating to the holidays that we're in the middle of here. So, love to have you along, and I hope that you have a wonderful day, a wonderful week. We are listening to Finian with Oitate Siskut. Take care, everybody.

Now, some of y'all never been down south too much. I'm gonna tell you a little bit about this so that you understand what I'm talking about. Down there we have a plant that grows out in the woods and the fields. Looks something like a turnip green. Nearby called it poke salad. Poke salad. Used to know a girl lived down there and she'd go out in the evenings and pick her a mess of it. Carry it home and cook it for supper. Cause that's about all they had to eat. They did all right.

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Lord, I must pick my mess up.

This ain't no disco. We do that on a Saturday night. It ain't no country club either. This is the Tuesday Music Club.

The Tuesday Music Club is a place where you can relax and talk to friends about music or whatever's on your mind and request almost anything you like from our jukebox. We'll also have a featured album and lots of other features to keep you entertained, including the Missing Words competition, the same old song and the twisted lyric. So why not join me, Adrian Picton, on Phoenix Radio 4 till 7 UK time, that's 11 till 2 US Eastern, for the Tuesday Music Club.

It seems like it's raining all over the world. I feel like it's raining all over the world. Neon signs are flashing, taxi cabs and buses passing through the night. A distant moaning of a train seems to play a sad refrain to the night.

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Kinda lonely that, and it's raining all over the world. Oh, have you ever been lonely, people, and you feel that it was raining all

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0: Clark. Called him Amos Moses. Sit down on him, Amos. Make it count, son. About 45 minutes on the east of Jippadoo, Louisiana.
1: This is Herbie Allen, and let me ask you. Are you looking for something to cure you of whatever ails you? 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In addition, I also have features including Keeper Sweep, where I play either a surprise original or a cover version of a song, and you let me know if you think it should be a keeper or not. I also have Same Title Different Song, where I will play at least 2 songs that share the same title. 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Once again, that's the Weekly Herbal Remedy with me, Herbie Allen, every Thursday at 4 p.m. UK time, 11 a.m. Eastern, right here on the station playing more music, Phoenix Radio.

old Marty Robbins down in El Paso a little while back. And now Miss Patty Page, or one of them, is a-wearing black. And Kathy's clown has Don and Phil where they feel like if they could die. If we keep on losing our singers like that, I'll be the only one you can buy.

midnight. She made me feel so good. I want to tell you, she made me feel all right. Comes walking down my street. Why don't you come up to my house? Knock upon my